0: system bringing heavy rain to large areas of the country. Orange heavy rain warnings are in place for Northland, Tasman, Taranaki, Buller and Westland until tomorrow. Northland and Marlborough Civil Defence are urging residents to be prepared. Meteorologist Alan Bailey says Kaitaia has already recorded about 80 millimetres of rain in the past 12 hours.
1: And they're expecting 90 to 140 mils further, but possibly up to 150 to 200 in localised places.
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0: In sport, New Zealand sprinter Zoe Hobbs is expected to run at upcoming athletic meets despite missing the women's 100 metres at the Diamond League meeting in Morocco after feeling unwell. Imogen Harris is feeling no pain after soaring to second in the women's pole vault, her first ever podium placing in the Diamond League. Rising stars have scattered seeds at the French Tennis Open. Brazilian teenager João Fonseca has eliminated 15th seed Casper Ruud, while 20-year-old Jakub Mensik has dispatched 11th-seeded Andrei Rublev, both making the men's quarterfinals. The Warriors aren't making any excuses for a 2018 NRL loss to Penrith and Sydney, despite having three tries disallowed. Jacob Duffy is an Indian Premier League champion after helping the Royal Challengers Bengaluru to a second successive title. That's sport. I'm Sandy Hodge.
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0: Hope for a Living, Oscar Ironside on Life FM. You got Shez hanging out on your Monday. Now, it is just after midday, and usually this is where we do Requests Hour. This is where I ask you to text through with your favourite song, and I pop it in the playlist for you, right? But because it's a public holiday, we actually always give the U-Chart... Well, we do. It's not what I was going to say, but we do give the U-Chart a rest as well. But we give Requests Hour a rest over the public holidays. So we'll be back tomorrow asking for your favourite songs. But I thought we usually theme public holiday, you know, 12 o'clock hour differently. And I thought, you know what, we've just bid farewell to New Zealand Music Month. We will never stop playing a whole bunch of New Zealand artists. But I thought let's give it one last hoorah and do a New Zealand music-themed 12 o'clock hour today. So that is exactly what we've done. I've gone and switched out all of the songs on the playlist for New Zealand artists. I have got Going Home from Borderline coming up next, as well as the new song from Bengoni, his song Halfway, coming up for you very soon. So I hope you're looking forward to it. We will be playing only New Zealand artists between now and 1 o'clock this afternoon.
1: Let's be honest, we've all been there. You're reading your Bible and suddenly you hit a verse that's just bizarre.
2: What? How bizarre? How bizarre?
1: You could skip it. You could Google it and get overwhelmed.
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3: Job 12 verse 2.
1: But there's a better answer. 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Got a verse that's got you confused? 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
11: Hello, Joy here. A friend of mine once began spiraling downwards after a breakup. I tried to cheer her up, but she didn't seem interested. I pridefully thought, well, if she wants space, she can have it. Meanwhile, she was slipping further and further into self-harm and depression. Mental health is a real issue. 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I was often guilty of thinking that it's just a phase. Thankfully, my friend is okay now. Someone else reached out to her because they saw the signs and symptoms. It was a costly lesson for me. As Christians, we are called to be a light. 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Just because mental health isn't something I personally relate to, I'm not granted permission to be ignorant. Mental health matters. Learn the signs and ways you can help. 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This is Joy Ravella.
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0: Johnny and his new song Halfway on Life FM. Vote for that for the U-Chart countdown if you are loving it. Lifefm.co.nz. Now, it is where we would usually be asking for your requests on any given afternoon, but because it's a public holiday, we've given requests hour a bit of a rest today. I've switched out all the songs for New Zealand artists and, yeah, kind of giving the New Zealand Music Month one last hoorah, if you will. We love New Zealand music here on Life FM, so there's never any shortage of amazing New Zealand songs to play for you. This one right now, it is No Reply. That's why.
1: Sundown on a faded porch, playing the song to myself. Simple feeling is the feeling I got.

0: Joshua McGregor's Ruin My Life on Life FM. Was he in the States when he wrote and recorded that song? The answer is probably yes. That's where he lives these days. But Joshua McGregor is now and will forever be New Zealand music. We claim him. But yeah, there you go. We've switched out all the songs on the playlist this afternoon for New Zealand music. This is coming up next. It is One Day, Marley Sola and his crew. There's a whole bunch of incredibly talented artists on this song, and it's coming up for you next.
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0: 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You got Shiz hanging out on your Monday. This one is coming up next. It is Teo with Worship. And also, I wanted to talk a bit about this.
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0: 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Now, the winners have been announced, and I want to talk a little bit about them and what they plan to do with their events coming up next.
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7: Kia ora tātou, welcome to A Minute in History with the Hope Project. Did you know where the habit of washing hands started? Here it is. Ignatius Philip Semmelweis was a medical pioneer. He specialised in obstetrics and was a man of sincere Catholic faith. Now back then, up to 25% of all women giving birth in a hospital would die. Semmelweis wanted to work out why. He observed that women giving birth on the street didn't die as often, so concluded the infections must have something to do with the doctors and nurses. So he experimented with washing hands, and the death rate of women giving birth dropped from 25% to under 1. So he told other doctors they should wash their hands, and they mocked him. They said it was his Catholic superstitions. Yet his faith had led him to believe there would be a logic and a reason to everything in the creation, and he was right. So, the next time your mum tells you to go and wash your hands, remember, Semmelweis is the man to blame. See hopeproject.co.nz for more.
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0: Now, we've just wrapped up New Zealand Music Month. Today is the very first day of June, but I just want to look back to a really fun competition that we were running to have either Omega Levine or Lily Lynn Scott perform live at your place. You had to submit a video, show us like where you wanted to have one of these concerts. And this family in Rotorua has taken it out. The Linden family. There's Annalise, she's the mum. Jordan is their 10-year-old son, and apparently he was the brains of the whole thing. I got the video going, did most of it. Their son Rowan also helped, but it's a family of six, and they every year host something called Fireworks Night, and they invite everyone round. It's one of their favourite nights of the whole year. They got the family, they got their friends, they have games and sports and heaps of food and, believe it or not, fireworks. And then they said this year they want to make it even cooler, fill their whole backyard with people, bring everyone together, and have Omega perform this song live. Doesn't that sound epic? I think that is the perfect sounding night. And all I want to know, do I get an invite to Family Fireworks Night? Because that sounds really fun, guys. Can I come, please?

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0: We've wrapped up New Zealand Music Month now, but I wanted to talk about this competition that we were running to host either Omega Levine or Lily Lynn Scott live at your place. Now, we've already talked about the Linden family. They are in Rotorua, and they will be hosting a concert with Omega Levine at their family fireworks night. Now, that leaves one concert with Lily Lynn Scott. And it was Imogen and Trinity, two girls. Their dad, Zane, submitted a video on their behalf, and they will be hosting none other than Lily Lynn Scott at their place. I no doubt believe they will be packing out the backyard, and I just think that is so fun. So thank you to everybody who did submit videos for this competition to celebrate New Zealand Music Month with Omega Levine or Lily Lynn Scott live in your lounge on Life FM.
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0: 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You have Sharon hanging out with you on your Monday. I hope your King's birthday weekend is a goodie. I got this coming up next. It is a remix of Graves Into Gardens, Elevation Worship and Elevation Rhythm here on Life FM.
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8: My GPS has to say recalculating more often than I'd like. A missed turn, a wrong exit, a distracted moment, and suddenly that calm voice announces that I've gone off course. But what I love is this. It never says, "You've blown it, Mickey." It never gives up. It simply reroutes me and offers me a new way forward. That's God's grace. God doesn't abandon us when we take wrong turns. He doesn't scold us into despair or leave us stranded in the middle of nowhere. Instead, he whispers, "Let's try again." His spirit gently draws us back, redirecting our path again and again. The route might take longer, the detour might be winding, but the destination is still intact. Our mistakes don't erase God's plan. His love is larger than our missteps. So, if you've taken a wrong turn lately, don't panic. You're not beyond reach. God's already recalculating, already guiding you toward where he wants you to be. I'm Mickey from inbetween.org.nz, and I hope this sparks your thinking. Let's see what God does with it.
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It is Lindy and Tyrion with Praise You on Life FM. Cheers, hanging out with you on your Monday. Josh Wilson up next with Who's My Neighbour? And the events that unfolded over the past week have really made me appreciate and realise just how grateful I am for my neighbours. I talked about this very briefly on the show on Friday because there's not been a day go by where I haven't bawled my eyes out, and it was just too raw to talk about during the week. But I actually had to put my little cat down last Sunday, and it was really hard because it was really sudden, and this little cat meant so much to me. I'm not like a cat person, but I was a Sookie person. You know, my cat Sookie Lala. I loved her to absolute pieces, and I found her very, very, very cold and still in our garden, and rushed her off to the vet, and it was time to say goodbye. She was in a lot of pain. She'd been hit by a car, and the outpouring of love from my neighbours was so moving. Everybody loved that little cat, and they all came round to pay their respects to this little cat, Sookie Lala, and it really did. It really kind of blew my mind just how loved she was, but it was really beautiful seeing our little community come together around this little cat. So here is Josh Wilson, Who's My Neighbour? And if you don't know your neighbour, maybe reach out. It literally says in the Bible that we are to love our neighbour, right? So maybe you could do something with your afternoon today, since it's a public holiday. Maybe bake some cookies, or I don't know, go and offer to mow your neighbour's lawns, or do something that just helps you love on your neighbour a little bit.

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2: In this update, the top of both islands is facing the worst of a widespread rain system. Orange heavy rain warnings are in place for Northland, Tasman, Taranaki, Buller and Westland. Heavy rain watches cover much of the North Island and Fiordland. Strong winds are also expected in Auckland, Northland, Tongariro and Taranaki later this afternoon. Met Service meteorologist Alan Bailey says many of the warnings continue overnight, with Northland's remaining in place until 5am.
3: There's been quite a bit of rain in places up there already, about 80 mils in Kaitaia in the last 12 hours.
2: The government's planned ban on card surcharges is still in doubt, with National lacking support to pass it. It was supposed to be enforced by May, but ACT and New Zealand First both confirmed they won't back the bill in its current form after concerns from businesses. New Commerce and Consumer Affairs Minister Cameron Brewer says conversations are ongoing, including with Labour counterpart Arena Williams. That's news.
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2: In sport, cricket legend Virat Kohli is celebrating his teammates after becoming Indian Premier League champions for the second year running. Kohli scored an unbeaten 75 to help the Royal Challengers Bengaluru down the Gujarat Titans by 5 wickets in the grand final. Black Caps paceman Jacob Duffy opened the bowling and set the tone, with Kohli telling Sky Sport the whole team trusts each other.
4: You don't need to be the one to step up every time. There's guys behind you, around you, who can win games of cricket for you. We have so many Man of the Match awards spread throughout the group as well.
2: ANZ Premiership. Frustration from the Steel as extra time snapped up their chance in receiving a bonus point in their loss to the Mystics last night. A thriller saw the Aucklanders take the top spot on the table after beating the hosts 61-53. That's sport. I'm Sandy Hodge.
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0: It's Louis Young with Running on Life FM. In there before that, Blessing off his O Child. I hope you've been loving the music on Life FM this afternoon as much as I have. Speaking of which, we have got this coming up for you next.
1: 2:15, the old and the new.
0: I am looking forward to playing to you Corey Asbury's new song, Out Sing the Angels. So for 2:15, the old and the new, I play to you two songs from the same artist, one old and one new. I don't know if you got that from the title, 2:15, the old and the new. But the new song is Corey Asbury's Out Sing the Angels. And this... How is this old? I don't know, but this is the song we're playing coming up next. Also, today's Bible Boost with our friend, the Reverend George Pink, is coming up for you in 2 minutes.
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6: In Acts chapter 13, the Apostle Paul is preaching up a storm. He's in the middle of this sweeping message about Jesus, explaining that Christ is the fulfillment of God's promises to Israel. And in the middle of that sermon, Paul quotes a few lines of Old Testament scripture. Here's what he says.
7: God raised him from the dead so that he will never be subject to decay. As God has said, I will give you the holy and sure blessings promised to David. So it is also stated elsewhere, you will not let your Holy One see decay. Now when David had served God's purpose in his own generation, he fell asleep. He was buried with his ancestors and his body decayed. But the one whom God raised from the dead did not see decay.
6: Acts chapter 13 verses 34 to 37 from the NIV. Paul is preaching about Jesus, the son of David. And as he mentions David, he slips in a line that's easy to miss. It's quick, it's almost throwaway, but it's really significant. Paul says David served God's purpose in his own generation. Just that, a tiny phrase. But what a thing to say about someone's life. David served God's purpose in his time. He lived faithfully in the moment and generation God placed him in. Rick Warren says he first noticed this little phrase decades ago, and it changed the direction of his life. He realised there would be no greater epitaph than that sentence. Imagine it written on your gravestone. This person served God's purpose in their generation. It's the ultimate definition of a life well lived. Rick Warren writes about this in his book The Purpose-Driven Life. He says this is what a purpose-driven life really is. Fulfilling God's eternal purpose in a timely, contemporary way. God's purpose is timeless, but each generation has its own moments, its own challenges, its own opportunities. And neither past nor future generations can serve God's purpose in this generation. Only we can. David served God's purpose in his time. He didn't live in the past. He didn't wait for the future. He stepped into the calling God had for him right where he was. And that raises a question for us. Will we serve God's purpose in our generation? Will we be faithful in our time? Will we step into the opportunities God has placed in front of us today? David did, and the Apostle Paul thought that was worth mentioning. even in the middle of a sermon about Jesus. Because a life that serves God's purpose is worth noticing. May we be people who do that too.
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0: Corey Asbury's new song out, Sing the Angels. That is the new, and then before that, we had this one. Reckless Love, and that is it for this afternoon.
1: 2:15, the old and the new.
0: Yep, two songs back to back from Corey Asbury. Reckless Love and his new song, Out Sing the Angels. I do hope you loved it. This right now, Katie Nicole, it is Have Your Way on Life FM.

0: It's Bodhi with Obsessed on Life FM. Shiz hanging out on your Monday. Just a reminder that actually we don't have the U chart happening on a public holiday. But with that being said, you can still vote for your favourite songs, and that does make the world of difference, because the songs, man, in the top five right now are all like flipping and flopping, to and froing between, you know, each of the different positions. It's crazy. One song could be number one minute, and the next minute it's down in number three. I don't know how it works, but it does. I just guess that goes to show how many votes there are between the top songs. So make your vote count. You can still vote, even though it is a public holiday, even though there is no U-Chart countdown this afternoon or tonight, your votes do still count, and the countdowns will be back tomorrow.
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0: It is Life FM. Got Shares hanging out on your Monday, but it doesn't really feel like a Monday, does it? It certainly feels like a Saturday, a long weekend, and a short week go hand in hand, you know? So you're going to go to work tomorrow, go to school tomorrow, whatever, and it's going to be Tuesday already. Then you're going to be halfway through the week before you know it, and you'll be back into the weekend. Honestly, I love a long weekend and love a short week. Imagine if it was the other way around, though. Oh! That'd be terrible.
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8: I love penguins. 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

Cochrane & Co, or as I've been told, it's actually Cochrane & Company. I've said it wrong like this whole time. Anyway, that's a great song, isn't it? That is it from me on your Monday afternoon. Thank you so very much for hanging out with me. I'm heading on out of here, but I will be back. Same time, same place tomorrow from 10 a.m. for the Life FM Day Show. Hey, the guys from the Arvo Bravo, Rachel and Betty, they'll be in from 3 p.m. So I better head on out of here. That is it from me. Ka kite a popo e te whanau. I'll see you tomorrow. Kia pai tōra. Have a good day.

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2: In this update, the long weekend road toll has risen to 7, its highest level in recent years. Police have now confirmed 3 people have died, 2 others are seriously injured and 1 is missing after 2 cars collided on State Highway 1 in the Central Plateau before 3 this morning. The road has been reopened about 5 kilometres north of Waiuru. A search is underway for the person who's unaccounted for. Claudia O'Neill has more.
3: One person died early this morning on Waiheke Island, another in Wairake north of Taupō last night. On Friday evening, 2 people died in separate crashes in Allenton near Dunedin and in Taupō. The road toll officially ends at 6 tomorrow morning.
2: There may be a silver lining to the fuel crisis for New Zealand ski season. New Zealand Ski says season pass sales remain strong despite uncertainty around rising fuel costs. Demand from Australia has softened slightly on last year's surge of 32%, but the company says bookings are still solid. Chief Executive Paul Anderson says they're closely tracking how fuel prices will impact staff and guests. That's news.
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2: In sport, the women's singles at Roland Garros will see Aryna Sabalenka face a resurgent Naomi Osaka in a fourth-round battle tomorrow morning. Craig Gabriel discusses the competitive fourth-round matchups from Paris.
4: Nothing else on the schedule comes close to attention-grabbing than Sabalenka-Osaka. The world number one won their 2 matches this year, and the only time Osaka had a win was 8 years ago. Osaka didn't even know they're head-to-head.
5: I don't know, like, whatever.
4: Sabalenka was fully aware of every match they've played, especially the recent Madrid one.
6: Ready to go there to fight.
4: We wait to see whose glitter ball, diamonds or sequins makes the quarters.
2: About 75 people have been rescued from height and 16 people arrested as thousands lined a street for Arsenal FC's English Premier League victory parade in North London. That's sport. I'm Sandy Hodge.
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1: Hey, no U-Chart coming up a little bit later. No top three at 3:30-ish. 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We're not going into going to the moon.
0: No.
1: Instead, study show.
0: Yeah, studies show. And look, there's a lot of studies out there. I have fact-checked this one. It comes from a 2023 Cambridge University study. But basically what you'll have to do is guess what the blanks are.
1: What has been removed? What has this study indeed shown? That is coming up next on your Arvo Bravo.
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12: Philippians 4 verse 6 to 7 tells us not to be anxious about anything, but through prayer and thanksgiving to present our requests to God, and His peace will guard our hearts and minds in Christ. Often our natural response to obstacles can be negative. Why did this happen to me? How come they got the promotion, not me? How come they bought a house in that suburb? Why isn't my life like theirs? If you keep going down that road, it's the highway to feelings of anxiousness and discouragement. Gratefulness, on the other hand, makes me appreciate the little things in my life, forces me to see the good that God has done, and therefore I live more at peace. This is why Paul said, "Don't be anxious, but pray and be thankful," because this leads to greater appreciation, which leads to joy and peace in my life. I'm Ben Cherry, pastor of City Point Church, Auckland.
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0: That is Lily Linscott. Brand new music from her, You Can Be Happy Too, is the name of the track. You got Rach and Beatty with you.
1: Thanks for saying I can be happy too.
0: No, that's the song, Beatty.
1: Oh, I can't be happy too then?
0: Well, look, that's your choice. You can choose to be happy if you so choose.
1: Study show! What do they show, though? Let's get into it.
0: Okay, studies show this is a 2023 Cambridge University study, but backed by many, many other studies throughout the years. It was published in Psychological Medicine, and it surveyed about 10,000 adolescents.
1: Okay.
0: Their research showed that blank is the strongest predictor of educational success, cognitive strength, and mental stability.
1: Blank is the strongest predictor of educational success, cognitive strength, and mental stability. Is it going to be something weird like height?
0: It's too early to be giving out clues. I can tell you it's not height.
1: Okay. Well, that was my guess. Is it, eye colour?
0: No.
1: Is it, proximity? Like where you live, is it... I mean, it's not simply wealth, is it?
0: No,
1: whether or not your parents are wealthy or not.
0: I'll give you this. This is the second part of the study. Whether or not adolescents blank was ultimately more significant in determining these things being educational success, cognitive strength, and mental stability, than family socioeconomic status.
1: Oh, so quite, it's particularly, it doesn't matter the wealth, basically, is
0: yeah,
1: what
0: it
1: we're
0: does.
1: Saying.
0: Well, the wealth, it obviously plays into it, but this thing overrides where what situation you were born into, your family, that kind of thing.
1: Right.
0: It's more important in predicting these things than socioeconomic status.
1: It's not gender.
0: No.
1: Okay.
0: But what would be the findings of that?
1: I don't know. But I'm just putting options out there.
0: It's not gender. Okay, so again, 8168 keyword life. If you'd like to have a guess, you can text through. Research showed that blank is the strongest predictor of educational success, cognitive strength, and mental stability. What do you think that blank is? 8168 keyword life.

0: Steady. That is Sanctus Real on Life FM. In the midst of studies show, but what does this particular study show? Research showed that blank is the strongest predictor of educational success, cognitive strength, and mental stability.
1: Now I asked if it was things like height, eye colour, gender, wealth, which specifically it says it is not, because even in contrary to wealth, and wealth does play a factor, but this supersedes that, none of those, and you said off here, remotely close.
0: You are looking in the complete wrong direction, I would say that. I'll give you this clue, because no one's got it so far. It is to do with, less to do with something you can't change about yourself, like, for example, your eye colour or your height, and more to do with something that you choose to do.
1: Oh, you make an active choice to do this.
0: Yes.
1: Extracurricular activities.
0: That is a good guess, but no, that is not the answer. Mm. Again, whether or not adolescents do this thing, blank, was ultimately more significant in determining whether they have mental stability, educational success, than wealth, than their family's economic status.
1: Play sport.
0: No.
1: Interesting.
0: Another good guess, but no. I would also say this is something, well, hang on, that might give it away.
1: Ooh, what we get, well, I guess you can't say.
0: Can I ask this? Okay.
1: Would I know if you've actively chosen to do this thing?
0: Yes, you would.
1: Okay. Can I ask this? And you can choose not to answer. Have I actively chosen to do this thing?
0: No, you have not.
1: Oh, interesting.
0: At least not recently that I know of.
1: Oh.
0: In fact, probably not for a very long time, if I'm being honest.
1: Interesting.
0: And we have talked about this on the show before, by the way.
1: And we've talked about it on the show.
0: I don't want to give too much away.
1: Oh, I think I know what it is.
0: I think I've figured out what it is. The research shows that blank is the strongest predictor of educational success and mental stability. Whether or not adolescents do this thing was ultimately more significant in determining these things.
1: Did I not do this thing recently and I told you about it?
0: No, you did. But the fact that that was such an occasion that you told me about it.
1: You asked me if I had.
0: This is true. Yeah, but overall though.
1: Okay.
0: Let's be honest. You don't do this thing, do you?
1: I do. Yes, I do. I just don't talk about it as much as you do. But I also do it definitely a lot less than you do.
0: Okay. Well, I think you do know what it is. But get in touch. 8168 keyword life for studies show.
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0: We are messengers halfway home on Life FM. Rach and Beatty with you in the midst of Studies Show. You think you know what this is?
1: I think I have pinpointed what this thing is, but look, sometimes I've come into these games overconfident. I won't say I know 100%, but I've got a guess. But first, what is this study? What does it show? What is the blank?
0: Okay, a 2023 Cambridge University study, they surveyed 10,000 adolescents and they found that among their studied individuals, the research showed that blank is the strongest predictor of educational success, cognitive strength, and mental stability.
1: I believe the answer to be something that you do often, that you talk about often, something that I do, but more really for sure, is it reading?
0: Not just reading, but reading for pleasure.
1: Oh, reading for pleasure.
0: Reading for pleasure is the strongest predictor of educational success and mental stability. So not just reading because you have to, not just reading because
1: reading
0: you're at
1: the,
0: uni.
1: The book you got given for homework or whatever
0: yeah,
1: it is.
0: Yeah, like reading because
1: actively choosing.
0: That's a hobby that you want to do. Reading for pleasure. Now, do you read for pleasure or do you read because you are like, oh, got to read this book?
1: Well,
0: it's
1: no,
0: been
1: I mean,
0: 3 years. I should probably pick it up again.
1: I definitely read for pleasure. There's no, I'm thankfully to a point in my life where nobody is telling me you have to read
0: this
1: book.
0: I mean, I'm telling you that.
1: Yeah, and I. And how has that been going?
0: You don't really care what I have to say, do you?
1: Well, no, you haven't. Hold on, though. Actually, we should clarify something because you have been very, you have advocated quite a lot for me continuing to read more, but maybe what we should do is get a recommendation on a book I should read rather than just saying go out and read, Beatty.
0: Maybe you should start by finishing the book that you've been reading for the last 3 years.
1: I've been reading it and I was sick on the last Monday and so I had a bit of free time.
0: Yeah.
1: I thought, you know what, I'm going to read a little bit of my book. And
0: that's
1: I read
0: good.
1: Another chapter and I enjoyed it.
0: And then you stopped after one chapter.
1: Yeah, one chapter's all I needed.
0: This is the difference between you and I. Okay, that is Studies Show. 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

0: perfectly. 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
1: We've chosen this prayer for you from Henry Nouwen with us, 1932 to 1996. It goes like this. Dear Lord, help me keep my eyes on you. You are the incarnation of divine love. You are the expression of God's infinite compassion. You are the visible manifestation of the Father's holiness. You are beauty, goodness, gentleness, forgiveness, and mercy. In you, all can be found. Outside of you, nothing can be found. Why should I look elsewhere or go elsewhere? You have the words of eternal life. You are the food and drink. You are the way, the truth, and the life. You are the light that shines in the darkness, the lamp on the lampstand, the house on the hilltop. You are the perfect icon of God. In and through you, I can see and find my way to the Heavenly Father. O Holy One, Beautiful One, Glorious One, be my Lord, my Savior, my Redeemer, my Guide, my Counselor, my Comforter, my Hope, my Joy, and my Peace. Amen.
0: Amen. I love the part in sort of the third bit of this prayer that says, you are the light that shines in the darkness, the lamp on the lampstand, the house on the hilltop, or I guess it says in the Bible, the city on the hill. And something that I learned, well, I didn't learn this recently, but something I was reminded of recently is when we think about light and darkness in scientific terms, darkness is not a thing. It is just the absence of light. You can't quantify darkness in the way that you can other things that make up the universe. But light is the thing that shows darkness, right? Without light, darkness isn't really a thing. And I think even about the way that God created the world, and the light is that powerful thing that illuminates the darkness, and to stick close to that, but also to be that for others who maybe are walking in darkness, maybe haven't found their way to the Father, to be the light and that beacon of hope.
1: Yeah, a great reminder to be that beacon of hope in your community, in your family, to your friends, to be that light that shines. And of course, actually, you don't need to be that light. You just need to reflect that light that is Christ Jesus. That is our historical prayer for this week from Henry Nouwen with us, 1932 to 1996.

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2: In this update, heavy rain and strong winds are expected to bring the risk of flooding, slips and road closures as a widespread weather system moves in. Orange heavy rain warnings are in place for Northland, Tasman, Taranaki, Buller and Westland until tomorrow. Northland and Tasman face a moderate chance of being upgraded to a rare red level warning, with emergency management agencies urging people to remain vigilant. Meteorologist Alan Bailey says most of the country will see rain over the next 36 hours.
3: The eastern half of the country is not going to see particularly heavy falls, particularly places like Canterbury. They might just see a few showers tomorrow evening.
2: One of our newest Sirs says he's probably anaesthetised the equivalent of Eden Park's capacity over his career. Associate Professor Paul Baker is New Zealand's leading authority on airway management and has been knighted in this year's King's Birthday Honours List. He was a foundation consultant anaesthetist at Starship Children's Hospital and spent more than 40 years as an airway management specialist and paediatric anaesthetist. That's news.
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2: In sport, the Steel are calling for an ANZ Premiership rule change after extra time took away their chance at a crucial bonus point in their loss to the Mystics last night. The Auckland side takes the top spot on the ladder after a thrilling 61-53 win over the hosts in Invercargill. Although the scores were locked at 52-all after regulation, bonus point eligibility is based off the final score. Defender Kara Stiles says it's frustrating.
4: It sucks, but yeah, it was a good game. Gutted we can't get the bonus point, even though we tied. They need to change that rule, but yeah, just sucks.
2: Black cap Jacob Duffy is an Indian Premier League champion after his Royal Challengers Bangalore claimed a 5-wicket win over the Gujarat Titans in the final earlier this morning. That's sport. I'm Sandy Hodge.
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6: 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He'll be true to himself. 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
1: Just after 4 o'clock, the Arvo Bravo light, potentially we should say, on your Monday due to King's birthday
0: public
1: weekend.
0: Public holiday.
1: Public holiday. But still hanging out with you all the way through until 7 o'clock. And coming up next, I mean, last Thursday, Rach, we talked about the fact that it was budget day. And we asked if it was supposedly that there was extra in the budget. What absurd thing would you say New Zealand has to do with that money? And speaking of absurd things to do with money, I've got a product that you would think you can only buy the very cheap version of, but actually, there are some very bougie versions of this product, and I don't know if you can guess what this is based off the prices I'm about to give you.
0: Okay, well, do I get the price of the first item?
1: I would say you could normally buy a packet of
0: for
1: multiple of these. Normally, I'll give you this, you could buy it for, I'm going to guess, $3 to $5.
0: For a whole a packet, how many is in a packet?
1: I won't say because I don't want to give too much away, but coming up next, I'll tell you about the absurd expensive versions of this random item.
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7: Hi, I'm Amanda Salmon. In Matthew 11, Jesus says, "Are you tired, worn out, burnt out on religion? Come to me, get away with me, and you'll recover your life. 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Walk with me and work with me. Watch how I do it. Learn the unforced rhythms of grace. I won't lay anything heavy or ill-fitting on you. Keep company with me and you'll learn how to live freely and lightly." Jesus invites us to live in the rest of his love. He invites us to live apart and free from consumerism and materialism, from a life overwhelmed by insecurities or egocentric-driven ambition. The idea is that the tragedies, challenges, and the hard things in this life propel us into the love of God rather than away from him. That in the midst, we orientate our lives towards the love of God and cultivate a life of love.
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0: That's Corey Asbury outsing the Angels and also the winner of Yes Please, Eloise, from last week. Well done, Beatty.
1: Well, thank you very much. I mean, all credit goes to Corey. Actually, all credit goes to Maria, who messaged me on the Arvo Bravo Insta to say I should use that song. And it did indeed end my losing streak. But we're talking about a mystery item right now. One that you would think is very cheap, but actually there are some very expensive versions. Now, I said to you a moment ago, Rach, that I think most likely you could buy a packet of these for about $3 to $5.
0: The item in question, if I'm correct, is $47.68 to buy one of these, the bougie version.
1: A bougie version of one of these. That is the low level cost because it keeps going up. That is the Dovo blank, this item. I don't know Dovo, the company. I've only come across them because of this item. But we go up to the Gorha blank. It is pearl. You can buy a set of four.
0: Oh, these are all the same thing.
1: They are all the same thing.
0: Different things.
1: No,
0: okay.
1: No, this is all the same thing for all this different...
0: This is ridiculous.
1: I know. So again, I imagine most people are buying the $3 to $5 version, but you could get the Dovo version, which is now on sale, $33 for just one. Or the Gorha version, which is a pearl version of this thing, a set of four, for $349. Now you're thinking that is an amazing leap from $33 to $349. This gets more absurd.
0: Can I just ask, is this something you would need a pack of? Like you would need four of? Or is it just like, why would you need that?
1: They can be, they have their uses.
0: So eventually you'd be throwing it away. They'd be used up.
1: Yes, yes. Okay. Most of these are actually a one-time use thing. Oh. Not these ones.
0: Is it a straw?
1: Jennifer, no, it's not a straw. Okay. Good guess. Jennifer Fisher offers one of these for $907.
0: I feel like the prices are so random as well. Like $907? What's with the $7?
1: Who knows? Because it's bougie and it's got to be an odd number.
0: Okay.
1: What about Sophie Buhai? This one comes with a case. For said item. Again, it's only a single item. We've jumped up from $907 to $1,950 for a single one of these things. That again, just to go back.
0: Comes with a case.
1: Comes with a case for this thing.
0: Wow.
1: This one you wouldn't throw away. The original item that you might purchase. Text on through if you think you know what it is. 8168 with the keyword life. Max $5. For a bunch of them.
0: Is it one of those cotton buds you put, well, you're not meant to do this, but you put in your ear?
1: Q-tips?
0: Yeah, is it a Q-tip?
1: A reusable Q-tip?
0: Well,
1: no.
0: I don't know. I'm just
1: trying to
0: think what you would buy for
1: now,
0: $5. It's $1,950.
1: What about this, though? We haven't even got to the most expensive option. From Jupiter, spelt J-O-O-P.
0: Is it from the planet Jupiter? Is that why it's so expensive?
1: It comes with a stone and a case. Not a stone case, but a stone and a case. It will cost you. It's an exclusive, by the way, as well, so it's not going to stick around for long. $4,749. Oh, and don't forget the 58 cents.
0: Is it one of those nail files that you... Or like a pumice that you scrub your heel with.
1: It is not. It is not the item in question.
0: Why does it come with a stone? That's
1: exactly
0: what I want to know.
1: Why does it come with a stone?
0: And a case. This is confusing. What do you think it is? 8168, keyword life.

0: It's Tori Kelly, Tin Rock. That is Morning to Dancing on Life FM. Still trying to figure out what on earth this crazy, expensive luxury item is.
1: Well, to clarify, most people, you and me, I imagine, you're using the very mundane, maybe isn't the word to use here, maybe.
0: The cheap version.
1: The known version.
0: So do I, you know that I have one of these things.
1: I've never seen you use one of these things. I think in your life you almost certainly have.
0: Is it toilet paper?
1: Can confirm, and I'm not going to go into that. And that is not the item. That's not the item in question.
0: Maybe it's like 6-ply or something.
1: It's like golden crusted rolled leaf toilet paper.
0: Because to remind people, or if you've just tuned in, the most exclusive expensive version of this is $4,747.58.
1: Yeah, and it's not toilet paper because, again, it comes with a stone and a case. Why would toilet paper
0: come
1: with a stone?
0: I don't know. Maybe rich people want a stone with their toilet paper.
1: So this thing, typically the one that you would use is single use. It's small, it's cheap, you throw it away. You probably would buy a packet of multiple, like many.
0: But it's single use, so you use it once and then you throw it away.
1: Correct.
0: Is it a match?
1: It's not a match. No, it's not a match.
0: These items, however. Is it a tooth flosser?
1: You're getting a lot closer.
0: Oh.
1: You're getting very close indeed. Don't.
0: I think I know what it is.
1: Okay, leave it there. Let's see if everybody else can figure it out as well, because there's the single use version. Then there's the cheapest of the bougie version, which is $33, up until the most expensive of this item. Literally one of these, a single one, $4,749. What is it?
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1: 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I mean, God's present, so it's keeping going.
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0: Tyron Wells, that is Sunday morning on Life FM. Rach and Beatty with you on a Monday. Hope you're having a wonderful long weekend. But also trying to figure out, and I think I might know what this is now, what this bougie item is, where the most exclusive version costs $4,747.58.
1: And comes with a stone and its own personalised case. Now, the cheapest of this version, the bougie thing for this version, $33, all the way up to $4,747. How could that price range exist for this item? Again, I also said you probably buy a packet for like maybe $5. I think even that is too much. What do you think though, Rach? I think you figured it out.
0: Well,
1: what is this item?
0: I'm not so sure, but is it a toothpick?
1: Ding, ding, ding. You are correct. This is insane. There are bougie toothpicks out there, some that come with their own little
0: holder. Why does it come with a stone, though? What's the stone for?
1: For sharpening your toothpick.
0: Oh. Wow. And a case.
1: Yep. So one of these is a pearl-encrusted toothpick. Some of these are platinum or silver toothpicks. Let's just also
0: but
1: be honest, Rach.
0: What are they using the toothpick for, though? Is it to... Because I don't even use toothpicks,
1: well,
0: being honest. Are they using it as like a tooth floss?
1: If it's an individual item, which the majority of these are, because the only one that comes as a set of four
0: is the cheap
1: from
0: one.
1: Well, from Goddard, it's the second cheapest one, $349.
0: All of the rest, toothpicks.
1: Yeah, exactly. All the rest of these are individual items. So you've got to imagine they're not using these for like cocktail parties where you skewer like the cheese or the tomatoes. No, these are literally
0: for what though?
1: Picking your teeth.
0: Ew.
1: Exactly.
0: Just use normal dental floss.
1: Yeah, or why?
0: Oh.
1: Can you imagine? Like, first of all, if you ever see a person out there, and probably a guy who thinks he's trying to be cool by having a toothpick in his mouth, like, you know, have you seen, you know...
0: Or a piece of hay.
1: It's like the movie stereotype, right? Like, he's got a toothpick in. But first of all, we know for a fact now that that is just the opposite. You just...
0: I love
1: the,
0: now we know.
1: Well,
0: we didn't know
1: like,
0: before.
1: Maybe it used to be cool back in the day in movies, but now it's like, it's just cringe, right? How much more cringe would it be if you saw a person and they're like, with their toothpick, yeah, by the way...
0: The golden crusted toothpick.
1: This cost $4,000+.
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9: What should we do if someone in our church is behaving in a destructive way? First off, the advice that Jesus gives in Matthew 18:15 is this: go to the person in question and discuss it with them privately. That, right there, is the immediate challenge. No one enjoys controversy, most likely because we don't want to put a relationship or our niceness, reputation on the line. Part of the issue is that generally we'd rather go behind the person's back and explain our annoyance to everybody else but them. They don't deserve that though, no matter what happened. So dealing with it well, let's continue to follow the model of Matthew 18:15-17. Let the practicality and gentleness of it sink in. Follow the step-by-step cues from one-on-one conversation to two or more addressing the person to taking it to the church leaders. It's good to take an issue to leaders before addressing it, but let's not use this as a dumping ground for what is essentially gossip. Let's remember to, like Jesus, deal with people with a loving attitude in all circumstances. So what now? How good are you at talking to people when they've upset you? When somebody upsets you, gently, graciously, see how you can talk to them directly. Note, them, not your friends or church leadership. Thank Jesus that he wants to help you deal with people well.
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0: It's Madeline Ray, Noah Noah on Life FM. Happy Monday. Hey, it is now June, the first day of June. But if you didn't join us on Friday, we had a very special ending to New Zealand Music Month for May.
1: Lapani and the listeners. Now, nothing against Madeline, nothing against all the other artists who have played so far during our show here on Life FM. But my favourite song has to be the new one from Lapani, which was not only written by him, but also written by you. And we heard this for the first time on Friday. And I mean, it's just, it's so cool to know the story behind the song. I mean, it's a great song. And if Lapani had written it himself, we'd love it.
0: Well, he did write it himself. He just had some help from the listeners.
1: From the incredible, from you guys. And so if you
0: and
1: haven't heard it.
0: Of course, we produced the song.
1: Us, the song would be nowhere near as good. You're right. But look, this is it. If you haven't caught it before, this is the song that you wrote with Lapani for New Zealand Music Month, Lapani and the Listeners.

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1: 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That is Suffer Well on Life FM. We got Rach and Beatty with you on the Arvo Bravo Light, as we're calling it.
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1: 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I don't know if we can say that.
2: The Arvo Bravo Streamlined.
1: Look, there's just a little bit less chatter on the show. Which is maybe what you want.
2: Maybe it's not. Maybe you're sad. Maybe you're like, I just want Rach and Betty. I don't want any of this
1: music. A bit more
2: music
1: for a public holiday. We do hope that your long weekend is going well.
2: Yeah. Hey, coming up next, we do also hope that you've had a great birthday party of your lifetime. Maybe a themed birthday party.
1: The one birthday party you get over your lifetime. We hope it's been good.
2: That one birthday you celebrated. How many birthdays you've ever celebrated, who knows, but did you ever celebrate one with a themed birthday party? Because you recently celebrated a themed birthday party, not your own, but for somebody else.
1: Yes, on Saturday, I went to my best friend's 28th birthday party, and it was Barbie themed, and it was the best thing I have done in a very long time. We had fairy bread, we had like little sausage rolls and Cheerios. I'm making myself hungry again thinking of it, but we just basically had all the classic old school kids party food, and we watched a whole bunch of the original OG Barbie movies.
2: How did you do that, by the way? Because I don't know if you're aware of this, and I have...
1: No, been, I know what you're going to say.
2: I've been trying to...
1: The YouTube channel.
2: Yes.
1: Yeah, I saw that the other day, but actually, this is what made it even better. So, to go
2: is
1: back...
2: Is that true, by the way? Is that...
1: No, it's 100% true. Barbie...
2: Mattel, who is the company behind Barbie.
1: Yeah, but the actual Barbie Instagram account has reposted it.
2: Ah,
1: so
2: they released recently.
1: I don't think they've done it yet, or maybe they have, I haven't checked, but they're releasing all the original Barbie movies for free on YouTube, so you can watch them, which
2: you
1: is so cool.
2: You must be so excited.
1: I am, I'm very excited. But for this birthday, we didn't even need that because my friend has all of the OG movies on
2: DVD.
1: And because she has a PlayStation, we could play them. And it was that just made the experience so much better. You get to see like the main menu, scroll down to play.
2: Did you watch the special features?
1: No, we didn't. But we didn't have time for that. We watched so many.
2: That's a good
1: Barbie
2: point.
1: In the Diamond Castle, Barbie Swan Lake, Barbie and the 12 Dancing Princesses.
2: Coming up next, we want to ask you, when did you celebrate your birthday with a themed party and what was the theme?
1: With a themed party as an adult.
2: Yeah.
1: Yeah. That's what we want to know because let's be honest, as a kid, you have really cool birthday parties. And then sometimes as an adult, you're like, why are my birthdays so lame?
2: Just
1: now?
2: Come around for dinner, I suppose. Yeah. I guess we'll have cake. I guess I'll blow out the candles. No, it's okay. You're never too old to have a themed birthday party. As an adult, have you had one? Get in touch. 8168, keyword life.
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6: I don't know much about the royal family in Great Britain, but I do know this. When Prince William goes home to Buckingham Palace, he certainly does not climb over the side wall and try to sneak in the servants' entrance. Whenever he goes back to the palace, he walks up to the gates, he is saluted, he is escorted to the front doors, he's saluted again, and he walks around the palace like he owns the place. Now, he doesn't own the place, but his grandma does. The title deeds to the palace are in the family. The Bible says that the earth is the Lord's and everything in it, which means that if you are a child of God, you're in relationship with Him, the title deeds to this planet are in your family. 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

0: New music from The Afters, New Day, New Life is the name of the track. Rach and Beatty with you, and we want to know today on the show, when have you, as an adult, had a themed birthday party?
1: I've had multiple themed birthday parties as an
0: adult.
1: You
0: are the king of themed birthday parties.
1: I love organizing a birthday party and giving it a theme, and one of the best, most recently, in fact, for my 31st. I am now 32, though. But for my 31st.
0: You're not 32, are you?
1: Yeah.
0: If you had a 31st, you're 31.
1: Yeah, I know. But I'm saying for
0: Okay. Maybe you are 32. I don't know why I believe that I would know that more than you do, but I just know that you have a tendency to add on an extra year to what you are.
1: Yeah, well, that's why I didn't say I was 33.
0: Oh, okay.
1: Because I think I'm 30. I'm genuinely not sure right now.
0: That people could not know how old they are. And I think you've got to that age.
1: 1993. That's when I was born.
0: That means nothing to me. Don't say that.
1: I know for a fact for my 31st, I had a Taskmaster-themed birthday party, which, if you know the show Taskmaster, she's working it out.
0: Oh, you're 33. Wait. No, you're turning

0: photo of themselves atop my house. They brought a ladder. He is a builder, admittedly. He brought a ladder to my home while I was away, dressed up as a gnome as well, of all things, and got a picture of him on top of our roof. Also, by the way, at that point in time, was renting.
1: Well,
0: not the property we owned.
1: It's good. I like the creativity there. You've also had a pee party where everyone had to come dressed as something beginning with pee.
0: What did you come as again?
1: I came as a prairie girl.
0: A prairie girl? Because I was going to say, like, you were the words like, that came to my mind was milkmaid, but obviously that wouldn't work.
1: Well, so, I did have a little pail, yes. And then I had a bonnet.
0: And you had pigtails?
1: I had braids, yeah,
0: you
1: little
0: did.
1: Braids.
0: Yes, yeah. Some people came as piñatas.
1: That was good.
0: I was Mario and my wife was Princess Peach because Mario is a plumber.
1: Oh, I was going to say, I hate to tell you this, but Mario does not start with P. Get in touch though. We want to know, when have you had a themed birthday as an adult? Because I think often it's this weird thing, right? Where with birthdays, when you're a kid, it's really cool to have a themed birthday. Mm. And then when you get to about 12 or 13... It just seems like if you're going to have a Barbie birthday, which is what I had I helped organise recently, that's like, oh, that's a bit lame.
0: You're
1: but then when
0: cringe.
1: You turn 28, it's like, this is cool. We're doing a
0: it
1: Barbie
0: swings around
1: birthday, which I think is great. So let us know, when have you had a themed birthday party? 8168, keyword life.

0: Omega Levine, all things new on Life FM. Hope your long weekend is going well. We want to know on the show today, and we're loving getting these messages through, when have you had a themed birthday as an adult?
1: And what was the theme? For example, George got in touch to say my 21st was a Warriors-themed birthday party. Warriors as in, of course, the now one, then the Vodafone Warriors, I'm imagining, for George.
0: Imagine
1: when he was 21.
0: Someone mistook this and they came as a Warrior.
1: Just like a literal...
0: W-O-R-R. They were just really worried.
1: Oh, wow, so worried. That type of... Well, for Warriors fans, for a while that is...
0: Yeah, this is
1: the way
0: true.
1: It goes. Yeah, he said it was really cool seeing how my friends managed to track down some merch and wear it. We ended the night showing one of their games on the big screen. Not even an actual game, just an old game. Man, that's commitment to the Warriors.
0: Up the Waz, he ends with. Someone else has said that my 18th birthday, so just an adult, was a teddy bear's picnic theme.
1: That is adorable.
0: I love that. And I love that it was their 18th birthday as well. That makes it even more iconic.
1: I love that message that also came through from Carolyn saying, my granddaughter had a teddy bear's picnic when she was 3 and I was the mother. Who was 95 years old.
0: Her great-grandmother, yeah.
1: It was her very first ever teddy bear's picnic.
0: You're never too old to have a themed birthday, even at 95.
1: Never,
0: you're never
1: too,
0: too
1: old to have a teddy bear's picnic.
0: Yeah, get in touch, 8168 Keyword Life, whenever you had a themed birthday as an adult.
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0: It's Brandon Lake, Nick Jonas. That is the author on Life FM. Now, we just finished New Zealand Music Month yesterday, but June brings a whole new set of challenges.
1: It does indeed. We, of course, once again are partnering with World Vision for the 40-hour challenge. 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You can sign up yourself. It is happening from 8 p.m. Friday the 9th of June all the way through till Sunday. But we're taking part in the lead up, and here on Life FM, every single show is doing something called Your Call, where it will be a this or that, and ultimately it will be up to you.
0: Up to the listeners to decide which one has to be done. Now, we've started brainstorming some ideas, but I'm going to be honest, we haven't got very many yet.
1: We have a few, but we need a few more. One of our challenges is going to be, and either you or I will do this, this will be up to the listeners, is somebody is going to have to climb to the top of a tree.
0: Not only that, though.
1: Yes, and then they're going to have to, from said top of tree, convince a passerby to join them. Just like, tree. You know, as kids, climbing the tree.
0: Yeah, I do wonder who, because obviously both of us won't be doing this, but I wonder who is more likely to convince somebody.
1: To convince a stranger.
0: I think it would be me.
1: You know what? I do agree.
0: I just feel like if I see a strange man.
1: If you were walking through the park and you hear, you don't even see me.
0: Yeah,
1: you just hear first, you hear, hi, hey, yes, you. Yeah, you over there. And then you look up and you see this guy in a tree and he says, come join me. I mean, it feels like Jesus, like a parable, like a leap of faith.
0: Nicodemus,
1: you know?
0: In the tree. Was it Nicodemus? I think so.
1: Zacchaeus?
0: Oh, Zacchaeus.
1: Because he was a wee little man. Yeah, yeah.
0: It's Nicodemus then. I don't know. Yeah, it's very biblical.
1: Yeah. Although he was supposed to come down, and I'll be asking people to come up.
0: It's the opposite of biblical then.
1: No,
0: but we do need some help coming up with ideas for our Your Call. It's a this or that. It could be, does Rach do this or does Beatty do it? Or it could be how we do it. That's the difference that you get to decide. But if you have ideas, you can get in touch on the text machine. 8168 with the keyword life.
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13: I love that old quote. The future you see is the future you get. What are you seeing in your future? Sadness and misery, or joy and abundant life? Many Christians I know love God with all their heart, but for some reason they have a limited or even warped vision of the future God has for them. They're held back from God's best because they focus on their previous failures, disappointments, and mistakes, rather than the awesome promises He has for all of us in the Bible. God wants us to be winners in this game called life, breaking through those walls that have held us back time and again. Remember, God wants you to get your hopes up, and He has great things in store for you. So stop focusing on your weaknesses, quit limiting God, and start lifting your head towards the sun. I'm Tom O'Neill, author of The 1% Principle.
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1: That's right. Now, Omega Levine and Lily Lynn Scott know where they are going. We're going to be at the concert for Lily Lynn Scott and excited because, of course, this is not happening in a lounge, Rach. We've seen it's happening on a pretty sweet deck.
0: Yeah, we're excited for this. And of course, if you missed it, we chatted to Zayn and his two daughters, Imogen and Trinity, and they are very big Lily Lynn Scott fans. So excited to be able to organise that later this month. But also, right now, this is new Lily Lynn Scott music. It's called You Can Be Happy Too.

0: It's the latest from Capital Kings on Life FM. Coming up next, as always, even though today is a public holiday, a special Feel Good Friday fun fact on a Monday.
1: Yeah, it doesn't matter that it's a public holiday. You've got to get your Feel Good Friday fun fact on, of course, a Monday. Bring in that Feel Good Friday goodness to your Monday, and you probably feel good because it is a public holiday. But still, we want to make sure that you are really feeling good. And maybe you're working, so maybe you've been hanging out for the Feel Good Friday fun fact that Rach has said today, apparently, is even more special
0: than
1: the rest.
0: Well, it's special because it's a special day. It's a public holiday.
1: And also, what is this
0: fact about? This is really fun. So this is the title of a real study that was done by scholars. Unexpected events and parasocial behaviour, the Batman effect.
1: I know of the Batman effect.
0: Do
1: I'm
0: you?
1: So sorry to say this because I know that you love to bring...
0: I know I do. Well, hopefully people who don't know are excited to hear about the Batman effect.
1: They should be because...
0: It's very cool.
1: You know what? I love this fact already.
0: Okay, coming up next, your Feel Good Friday fun fact on a Monday.
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9: In Acts chapter 13, the Apostle Paul is preaching up a storm. He's in the middle of this sweeping message about Jesus, explaining that Christ is the fulfillment of God's promises to Israel. And in the middle of that sermon, Paul quotes a few lines of Old Testament scripture. Here's what he says.
10: God raised him from the dead so that he will never be subject to decay. As God has said, I will give you the holy and sure blessings promised to David. So it is also stated elsewhere, you will not let your Holy One see decay. Now when David had served God's purpose in his own generation, he fell asleep. He was buried with his ancestors, and his body decayed. But the one whom God raised from the dead did not see decay.
9: Acts chapter 13, verses 34 to 37 from the NIV. Paul is preaching about Jesus, the son of David. And as he mentions David, he slips in a line that's easy to miss. It's quick, it's almost throwaway, but it's really significant. Paul says David served God's purpose in his own generation. Just that, a tiny phrase. But what a thing to say about someone's life. David served God's purpose in his time. he lived faithfully in the moment and generation God placed him in. Rick Warren says he first noticed this little phrase decades ago, and it changed the direction of his life. He realised there would be no greater epitaph than that sentence. Imagine it written on your gravestone. This person served God's purpose in their generation. It's the ultimate definition of a life well lived. Rick Warren writes about this in his book, The Purpose-Driven Life. He says this is what a purpose-driven life really is, fulfilling God's eternal purpose in a timely, contemporary way. God's purpose is timeless, but each generation has its own moments, its own challenges, its own opportunities. And neither past nor future generations can serve God's purpose in this generation. Only we can. David served God's purpose in his time. He didn't live in the past. He didn't wait for the future. He stepped into the calling God had for him right where he was. And that raises a question for us. Will we serve God's purpose in our generation? Will we be faithful in our time? Will we step into the opportunities God has placed in front of us today? David did, and the Apostle Paul thought that was worth mentioning, even in the middle of a sermon about Jesus. Because a life that serves God's purpose is worth noticing. May we be people who do that too.
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0: do not know.
1: So this particular study was done in Metro in Milan. They had a pregnant woman enter a train car and they basically measured people's reactions. So 33% of the time, which by the way, way too low. But anyway, 33% of the time,
0: we're gonna up those stats.
1: People gave up their seat for the pregnant woman. Mm. However, then they did with a different group of people. Again, none of these people knew they were in an experiment. They had somebody from a different door to the door that the pregnant woman was coming in, dressed as Batman, also into the car at the same time. The number rose to 66% of people giving up their seat for the pregnant woman.
0: The Batman effect.
1: Yeah, this is now being coined the Batman effect, where because they interviewed the people after and basically said, why did you choose to give up your seat? Half of them didn't even notice Batman. They just somehow gave up their seat. And they think it's because when something different or out of the ordinary happens, because we're so locked into our ordinary routine, even if we don't necessarily realize that it's happened, we're more likely to look up, look around, and actually interact with other people.
0: Oh, so by Batman being there, it's not so much that people felt that they would be judged by Batman or Batman would, you know, rain down terror if they didn't give up their seat to the pregnant lady. It was the fact that something had changed.
1: An unexpected event is what they call it in the study, yeah. An unexpected event happens, and then it
0: makes you more aware of your surroundings.
1: Yeah, and promotes pro-social behaviour. They did the study again with somebody dressed not as a superhero, but as something else weird. Like, I think they had one where they were dressed in a furry suit, which is a story for another time. But, but it had the same result, right?
0: So look, as a nerd who knows Batman well, I mean, you know, the fictional character and the stories.
1: Not the real
0: person. I mean, you probably know this as well, even somebody who only has a passing interest in Batman. So the story is Batman works from the shadows and, for the most part, should go unseen. But what the science is proving that actually they should change the stories and Batman should do his best work seen by everybody.
1: Because then more people give up their seats for pregnant women, which is ultimately a good thing.
0: So Batman should stop hiding in the shadows.

0: Jet Trouble. That is Seasons on Life FM. But right now it is time for some news you might have missed.
1: This one is, well, just a reminder that if signs are out, if barriers are up, if road cones are on the road, it's probably best you leave them.
0: It's probably a reason
1: that
0: they're
1: there. Aside and just drive on through. Now, this, surprisingly, did not happen in New Zealand.
0: Where there are many cones.
1: This is what I was about to say. No, this happened in Wisconsin, where a gentleman, seeing the road ahead clear, seeing a clear path, but this barrier of cones and signs saying no further, thought, well, that's just nonsense. I can see the road is there. I can see it is clear. There's nothing going on. There's nobody there. There's no road workers. I'm going to move the signs and I'm going to head on through. Now, Rach, of course, you can see the picture, so you know what happened. But
0: yes.
1: Well, why don't you describe what you're looking at?
0: Well, at first I thought it was mud, but I actually believe, looking at it closer, he is, because I assume this is a he, by the way.
1: No. Let's just quickly make sure. Yes, indeed it is a he.
0: Okay. The truck that he is driving is half submerged in what looks to be fresh concrete. Freshly
1: indeed.
0: Poured.
1: Freshly poured cement. And the concrete is so deep that it is basically coming up to the top of the wheels. And he is bogged down and his car, or his truck, I should say, is going nowhere fast. And, of course, he has been going viral online for just a guess. I don't believe in karma, but, you know,
0: you
1: just
0: kinda,
1: this moment.
0: Yeah, you reap what you sow.
1: Yeah, there you go.
0: That's the biblical way.
1: Well, he has reaped what he sowed.
0: That is some news you might have missed.
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1: Time now for the Bible Society verse of the day. We are in Galatians chapter 5, verse 1, says this: "So Christ has truly set us free. Now make sure you stay free and do not get tied up again in slavery to the law."
0: This is a very interesting verse because I think it obviously still applies to us today, but what was happening in the context of this is that Paul was writing to the church of Galatia where there was false teaching happening, where people were starting to say, hey, you can be a Christian, that's all good for you, you know, you can believe that Jesus has set you free, but you must still follow all of these laws, you must still make sure that you do this, this and that, and going back to the law, the old Jewish law that these people would have followed. So Paul was saying like, hey, you don't need to do that. And in fact, when you do that, you're putting yourself under the law again, which we all know is impossible to completely uphold. You're actually putting yourself back into slavery. Mm. And I love that, again, this is almost this pattern that we see throughout scripture where the Israelites, when they left Egypt, after a little bit of hard going in the desert, they were all like, take us back to slavery. Mm. Take us back there. When we do not have to do that. And in fact, we shouldn't. We must accept that there's nothing we could do on our own. There's no way that we could become good enough on our own. And even I think as people who have been Christians for a really long time, we need to remember that just because we've been Christians for a long time doesn't mean that we've somehow earned our salvation more than those who haven't. It sounds ridiculous when you say it like that, but we can get caught in this trap of being like, oh, I've been a Christian for 10, 20 years, so therefore I should earn my salvation more.
1: Our human nature points us to wanting, I know right and I know wrong, and I know when I fit into those two categories. And the salvation from Jesus is actually the more absurd option, because it's just fully surrendering to him and saying, I just can't do it. And as humans, we want to be able to control our destiny. But ultimately, it is the best and better option to put it in Jesus' hands.
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1: Time to say goodbye, our traditional Arvo Bravo way. If you fit any of these categories, you do not get a goodbye, starting with the broad category.
0: No goodbye to you today if you have a freckle anywhere on your arms.
1: Which one would you like?
0: Neither of them.
1: Well, neither. There's a lot any more of than them. Two. Yeah, look, I'm covered in freckles on my arms. But what about you?
0: Well, I don't even have to look to know. I'm out. We're both out.
1: Why do I weirdly...
0: Not believe me?
1: Yeah. I'll just take you at your word.
0: You better.
1: It makes a lot of sense.
0: I wouldn't get myself out on purpose.
1: This is a good point.
0: Okay, we're both out, but let's go to the specific category.
1: No goodbye to you if you're reading comprehension. Oh, if you're reading comprehension.
0: I think you don't get a goodbye because your reading comprehension is debatable right now.
1: That just came at the best/worst time, did it not?
0: No goodbye to you.
1: Your reading comprehension in primary school was above average. As somebody with dyslexia, oh my gosh, shock horror, no, it was not.
0: But you know when, I guess as a kid you would go and you would do those tests. For us it was always in the library where you'd have to like, it was a reading comprehension test and then they'd tell you what age you were at and you'd always feel so good about yourself if you were above.
1: If you were older than you actually were.
0: I'm reading it at 12-year-old's level but I'm only 9.
1: My sister, she was one of those students and she lauded it above me and my brother.
0: Yeah, it's like the one thing you've got. You got to milk it for all it's worth.
1: Okay,
0: very specific category. No goodbye to you if one of your nostrils is more blocked than the other.
1: All I can say is I'm sorry.
0: It's awful. I'd actually forgotten about it until now.
1: Yeah, and it's my fault.
0: You did give me your cold. So generous of you.
1: Yeah, I just wanted to share, you know. We're good friends. We need to share things.
0: I did not want that, but that's okay. I mean, I'm already out. Ultra-specific category.
1: No goodbye to you if you did a wall sit today.
0: I mean, why would you do that? But if you did...
1: Maybe because you want to improve your core strength.
0: No, I know. It's just one of the worst exercises. But yes, well done to you if you did that. But also no goodbye.
1: No goodbye. Hey, if you did get a goodbye, do text on through 8168 with the keyword life. Otherwise, we'll be back from 3 tomorrow. Yeah,

0: From the Word.
1: Romans 10, verse 9. Say the welcoming word to God, Jesus is my master. Embracing body and soul, God's work of doing in us what he did in raising Jesus from the dead. That's it. You're not doing anything. You're simply calling out to God, trusting him to do it for you. That's salvation.
0: Faith, music, culture.
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0: Rory Young, it's Runnin' on Life FM. Eloise here, kia ora koutou. Hope you're having a great Monday. Hey, hope you had an awesome long weekend. I feel like tomorrow for a lot of people gonna feel like a Monday. If you had today off, yeah, tomorrow's definitely gonna feel like a Monday. Oh, also, happy first of the month. 1st of June today. Welcome to winter. There's so many things. It's the first of the month, first day of winter, King's birthday, all the things today. Now, here's the thing, though, about winter, right? Because some people like to think of the seasons as their astronomical events. So that is actually based on, like, equinoxes and solstice, that kind of thing. But I feel like it's so much easier if you just think of it in the meteorological groupings, right? So, like, for the whole month. So winter is from June. Well, winter is during June, July, and August, and then, you know, spring starts in September, and so on and so forth, right? So how do you see the seasons? Do you reckon, like, the meteorological, I can't even say that word, meteorological, it's really tricky to say, go ahead, try and say that word right now. Meteorological, there we go, groupings. And again, that is like, you know, so it means today's the first day of winter. Or are we waiting until winter solstice, which, is that the 21st of June? Anyway, something like that. And that's obviously astronomical. So that is based on Earth's tilt. It's quite sciencey, if you ask me. Anyway, up to you. I think it's just easier for me personally to think of winter as the 1st of June. That is when it begins. So here we are. Welcome to winter.
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11: 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And wherever the Ark was, the people prospered and experienced success. In fact, they were so desperate to have the presence of God with them that the Ark was highly sought after and stolen in battle. Flick forward to the New Testament and 1 Corinthians 3:16 says, "Don't you realize that together you have become God's inner temple and that the Spirit of God makes his home in you?" So the next time you're feeling a little bit desperate to experience God, just stop for a second and remember, He's actually already picked you to dwell in. He's not somewhere external. You don't have to strive to find him. He's already made his home in you. God, increase our awareness of your presence already in me. 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

0: Josh and McGregor, it's Ruined My Life on Life FM. Now, here's something. I've heard, I don't want to say the word rumor, but I've heard through the grapevine that Joshua McGregor has got a song with Marley Soller. Wouldn't that be a great collaboration? Now, that song is not out yet, but I think it is coming out later this week. Keep your ears out for that one. I feel like we might be talking about that a little later this week and potentially maybe playing that one on Life FM.
1: Let's be honest. We've all been there. You're reading your Bible and suddenly you hit a verse that's just bizarre.
2: What? How bizarre? 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
1: You could skip it. You could Google it and get overwhelmed.
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1: And let's not even talk about asking AI.
3: Job 12, verse 2.
1: But there's a better answer. 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
5: Hey, Joy here. I have always struggled with saying no. Even as a child, I would put my hand up to do any job for the teacher because I just couldn't handle the awkward silence when no one else offered. I grew to be that person who was always available to help. On the flip side, I was that person who'd cancel on other appointments last minute or forget something because I had too much going on. I would also be the girl who would break down crying because she just couldn't do it all. You see, I believed the lie that I could always make time somehow. You can't make time. Every time you say yes to something, it means saying no to something else. Whether it's saying no to necessary sleep, saying no to being more patient with your kids, or being mentally available with your spouse. The Bible wisely says, let your yes be yes and your no be no. It doesn't say, let your yes be, I'll try and I'll make it work. Take a moment to pause and consider what you'll say no to the next time you say yes. This is Joy Ravella.
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It's Rend Collective on Life FM. Eloise here. Just want to mention, if you need prayer, you can check out our prayer wall on the website. 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So many prayer requests on there. And I think something that we can do as the Life FM community is pray with and for one another. Go check it out now. It's the prayer wall. You'll find it under Faith and Spirituality on our website, lifefm.co.nz. Hey, no U-chart, by the way. That is not coming up at 8 p.m. No U-chart tonight. This one, though, by Sarsgaard.

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1: Second Corinthians 12, verse 9. And then he told me, my grace is enough. It's all you need. My strength comes into its own in your weakness. Once I heard that, I was glad to let it happen. I quit focusing on the handicap and began appreciating the gift. It was a case of Christ's strength moving in on my weakness.
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0: Ray, Emma, and Absolutely with Joy on Life FM. That song has been so popular on the U chart. It's been number two for a while now. I think there were moments, maybe last week or the week before, where it was number one. It's been quite popular. Hey, vote for your favourite songs on the U chart right now. This is normally when we would have the U chart countdown, but look, it's a public holiday. No countdown tonight. It will be back, though, tomorrow night here on The Night Show. Get voting, though. 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
5: Recently, I went out on a Friday night with a group from our church who give meals to those living on the streets in the Auckland CBD. We walked up and down Queen Street, talking and praying with those who are homeless and offering them some bottled water and a hot meal. It reminded me of Jesus' simple words, "Whatever you did for one of the least of these brothers and sisters of mine, you did for me." But as I thought about those words afterwards, I realised I'd gotten things the wrong way around. I saw myself being Jesus to those people, following his example. But in that verse, Jesus identifies himself with the ones in need, with the least of these. That means when I was serving others, I wasn't being Jesus to them. I was meeting Jesus in them. And that's a paradigm shift. When we move with love towards those who are least and last and lost, we will discover Jesus. And we'll find him to be exactly where he told us he would be, in the faces of the poor, the hurting, the lonely, and the marginalized. I'm Reuben Munn from Shaw Community Church. 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

mansion. 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

0: 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Eloise here. Now, let me tell you, nothing like having people over to motivate you to clean your house. Is it just me? Anyway, we had some friends come over on the weekend and yeah, wow, was the house really clean? I don't know. I just, you know, we don't normally have visitors over. We just have, you know, Billy's family or my family and their family. Like, I don't need to tidy the house for them. They're fine with it. It's all good. But yeah, when it's friends, I feel like that comfortableness, not the same. It's not the same. I just want to present the house as tidy, right? Like, look, we've got it together over here. Don't worry. We've got it together. This is what our house looks like all the time, 24/7. Oh, I would not do well if people just popped over unannounced. My mum said, like, you should just always have the house tidy because you don't know if people are going to pop over unannounced. No one's really doing that, if I'm honest. That hasn't really happened to me. But maybe if it did, maybe I would actually be in the habit of tidying up more. I don't know. When you've got a toddler, it's really hard to tidy up knowing that in 5 minutes, it's going to be messy again.
1: 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You got Stella and Bjorn with you. 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Zoom's the future, Stella. 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

0: What a great song by We Are Messengers. It's halfway home on Life FM. That song's been doing well on the U chart. 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Obviously, no U-chart tonight. Otherwise, it would be happening right now. No U-chart tonight, but it will be back tomorrow on the night show at 8 o'clock. So go and get your votes in now, and then you can vote tomorrow and have 2 votes before the U-chart next plays out.
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6: I was on a school camp the first time I was shown that when you flip the silver fern leaf over, the underside catches the light of the moon. Travellers used to lay the fronds along the tracks at night because they'd reflect the moonlight and guide the way. Ordinary leaves by day, luminous by night. That's what following Jesus is like. On my own, I don't shine very much, but when I turn myself towards his light, I reflect something that others can see. It's not about me generating brightness, it's about catching and showing his light. Sometimes I forget that. I think that I have to be impressive or strong or wise on my own. But the fern reminds me that it's about posture. Turning the right side up and suddenly what was ordinary becomes a beacon. Maybe today, instead of trying to shine harder, just turn your underside towards Jesus and reflect his light. It might guide someone else in the dark. I'm Mickey from inbetween.org.nz. I hope this sparks your thinking. Let's see what God does with it.
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It's Stand My Ground on Life FM. Eloise here. Now, I saw over on Albert Street's official Instagram, they posted that they've got another single coming out soon. It'll be out on Friday the 12th of June, and the single, the next single, is called 17. Now, I'm wondering why they didn't decide to wait until the 17th to release this one. Well, maybe it's because the 17th is a random Wednesday, whereas the 12th of June is a Friday, and usually new music comes out on a Friday, so that's probably why. But if I was them, I would have just waited. I would have waited for the 17th. 17 out on the 17th. Doesn't that sound good? Anyway, look, this is probably why I'm not doing marketing for bands. Here's Albert Street now. This is the first single from the upcoming album. It's called Front Porch. You're on Life FM.

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1: Galatians 5 verse 22. But what happens when we live God's way? He brings gifts into our lives much the same way that fruit appears in an orchard. Things like affection for others, exuberance about life, serenity. We develop a willingness to stick with things, a sense of compassion in the heart, and a conviction that a basic holiness permeates things and people. We find ourselves involved in loyal commitments.
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4: If I told them I was lonely, do you think they'd believe?

Oldies here on Life FM. That was Jamie McDonald with Won't Let Go. A popular song on Life FM at the moment. It's been number one on the U chart for quite some time. I think it was like number one for most of last week or all of last week. Hey, no U chart tonight, but it will be back tomorrow. So make sure you get your votes in and counted. 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It's from Lily Linscott. I just want

0: such a fun song. It's called You Can Be Happy Too. This song just came out on Friday and it is now on Life FM. We're so excited about it. It's coming up for you real soon, along with Corin Hawthorne on God.
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7: Would you tell someone with 2 broken legs to hop down to the hospital? 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Let's be humble and learn some empathy. 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

0: Sanctus Real, it's Steady on Life FM. Now, not too long ago, we heard the brand new one from Lily Lynn Scott. I just want to be happy with my head out. Happy with no ones around, like no ones around. Want to know what it feels like when it works out. Such a fun one. I'm a big fan of this song. It's called You Can Be Happy Too. Brand new music from Lily Lynn Scott. She is probably going to perform that song live in Imogen and Trinity's Lounge. I don't know if you know about this, but for New Zealand Music Month, the month of May, we were giving you the opportunity to have either Omega Levine or Lily Lynn Scott perform live in your lounge. Now, Zane, Imogen and Trinity's dad entered the competition for them because they're big Lily Lynn Scott fans. And the video was so good. You know, he showed us their space of where Lily Lynn Scott could perform. It's going to be an epic time. The other winner, by the way, was Jordan and Rowan and their family. Jordan was the one who did most of the video, and he's only 10. It was a great video, by the way. He did have help from his older brother, Rowan, and basically at their place, they host like a kind of like fireworks night, and they really wanted Omega Levine to be like the entertainment at the fireworks night. So that's happening. No date yet locked in, but this is probably going to be happening in June, and we'll try and bring you these events through Life FM as much as we can, because obviously it's a private event, so you're not technically invited, but we'll try to do it through Life FM. You'll be able to hear it on the radio, is what I'm saying.
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0: Lauren Wells and Pastor Mike Jr. with Sunday Morning on Life FM. Now, I just want to share with you this devotional from Christine Kane. It's from her book, Living Life Undaunted. What's at the core? 1 Corinthians chapter 11, verse 1. Follow my example as I follow the example of Christ. Quite simply, the goal of every Christian is to become more Christ-like. After all, the very word Christian denotes a Christ follower. Elsewhere in the New Testament, Paul writes, therefore be imitators of God as dear children. You can find that in Ephesians chapter 5, verse 1. When I think about this, I wonder exactly what Paul meant by imitate. Does this mean that we should wear the same style toga and sandals that Jesus wore? Does this mean we should only eat kosher foods? Probably not. In fact, I think it's obvious that Paul is speaking about following Jesus' example in terms of his mission, values, motivation, priorities, thinking, teaching, and attitude. In other words, being imitators of Christ happens as the inner core of our being is transformed to become more like Him, having His heart and mind. The internal change, in turn, is reflected in the way we speak, think, and act. If we simply try to imitate Christ's external behavior, being kind, compassionate, and merciful without strengthening our spiritual core, then we risk missing out on the very process that makes us Christ-like. We end up acting like a Christian sometimes, but not truly being a Christian at all times. Think about Jesus. His actions stemmed from who he was. The doing part flowed naturally from the being part. This being stemmed from his spiritual core. In other words, Jesus did not try to act like anything he was not. Therefore, if we are to be imitators of Christ, we need to stop trying to act like Christians, external actions, and instead focus on being a Christian at our core, internal transformation. When this becomes our focus, we will discover that it's not difficult to act like a Christian because we simply will be one, period. And just a moment of reflection here. What are the characteristics you most admire about Jesus? Do you see those characteristics in your own life? Ooh, those are some tough questions. Hey, if you want to read the Bible verse again to reflect on it some more, you'll find it in 1 Corinthians chapter 11, verse 1. Follow my example as I follow the example of Christ. This is from Christine Kane's devotional, Living Life Undaunted.
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11: Kia ora tātou. Edward Jenner was born in Berkeley, England in 1749. The son of a local vicar, he remained sincere in his faith, took a career in medicine, and is remembered today as the father of immunology. Why? Well, smallpox was a big deal back then. 60% of the population caught it and 20% died from it. Jenner asked why. One day he heard of folklore that said that milkmaids who suffered a mild disease called cowpox never contracted the more serious smallpox. To experiment, he put pus from a cowpox sore into the arm of an 8-year-old boy, and the boy became immune to smallpox. The wider scientific community weren't convinced, but following experiments, including on his own children, proved his discovery, and the rest is history. Millions of lives have been saved, and in 1979, the World Health Organization declared smallpox an eradicated disease. People living out their faith in Christ have influenced this world more than we know. See hopeproject.co.nz for more.
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Lindy and Tyrion, praise you on Life FM. Now, Lindy and Tyrion have teamed up again with a new song. This only came out recently. It's called Walking With My God. I'll just play a little bit of it if you have yet to hear it.

Talking with my god, Tyrion featuring Lindy. It's brand new music from them. Loving that they've collaborated again because honestly, their music together is so good. You can go and listen to that one online, by the way, if you want to check it out. It's called Walking With My God, Tyrion featuring Lindy. This one by Jeremy Camp and Skillet.

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1: 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I know what I'm doing. I have it all planned out. Plans to take care of you, not abandon you. Plans to give you the future you hope for.
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Suffer Well on Life FM. Eloise here. Now, we've got a brand new song from Corey Asbury on the playlist, just added today. I don't know if you've heard it yet. It came out just recently. It's called Outsing the Angels.

0: good, right? So Outsing the Angels by Corey Asbury, new to Life FM. You can vote for it over on the U-Chat. It's coming up real soon, by the way. But this song is really a declaration of reckless, all-consuming praise. The song really centers on the idea that as human beings, we have an exclusive opportunity to offer worship this side of the grave, that angels cannot, out of personal gratitude for redemption. And if you're wondering, well, maybe you're not wondering, but if you didn't know, is what I'm trying to say, there was a bit of a funny video that Corey Asbury actually had to post online just to clarify, because when that song first went up, when that song first came out, I think on iTunes, instead of Outsing the Angels, there was a bit of a spelling error. It was Ousting the Angels, which is not what the song is or about. That's not the title of the song. Anyway, you can see that on his socials. But Corey Asbury's song, Outsing the Angels. We may not outsing the angels, but at least this one is coming up for you real soon, along with Henry, Joy Unspeakable. Both songs on the way shortly.
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6: 1 Thessalonians 5 verse 18 says, "Give thanks in all circumstances, for this is God's will for you in Christ Jesus." How do we do that? Let's say the other day, my car is parked on the street and someone throws a rock that shatters my car window. It's not likely that I will say, "Praise God, this is great." Even though this happened and it's very annoying, perhaps my thankfulness isn't based on what's happening to me, but what has happened for me. I'm thankful because 2,000 years ago, my life was purchased with the precious blood of Jesus. I'm thankful that God's mercies are new every morning. You see, my thankfulness isn't based on my circumstance, but on God's goodness. And this is why I can be thankful in all circumstances. And I've found that as I do that, I am a whole lot happier and full of hope for my future. I'm Ben Cherry, pastor of City Point Church, Auckland.
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Lauren Daigle, Love Like This on Life FM. Hey, the draw along is coming up real soon. What does that mean? Well, I'll share a drawing prompt with you, and we just spent a couple of minutes drawing. Easy as that. If you want to be involved, all you need is a pen or a pencil and something to draw on. Piece of paper or a notebook, whatever works for you. It's on the way after this song. Micah Tyler with his song Perfectly on Life.

0: perfectly.
1: It is Life FM coming up to 10:30, and it's time for the draw along tonight. Now, the draw along is where we take a mini break, right, on the night show. I share with you a drawing prompt. We spend a couple minutes until this song that's playing in the background runs out. We spend a couple minutes drawing. Now, the drawing prompt for us tonight, an angel. All right. Now, are you going to draw a biblically accurate angel, or what's your angel looking like? I think I'm going to go for one that I'd put at the top of the Christmas tree. We did used to have one. My mum had one.

0: And well, she probably still has it, to be honest. I've been on the lookout for an angel that goes, that can go on top of the Christmas tree. No luck. I haven't been able to find one. All the ones that I have found, very, very expensive. Who knew? Who knew you could get angel Christmas tree toppers for a big price, a hefty price? Not me, honestly. But anyway, I am drawing my angel now. To be honest, it kind of looks like a party hat with a smiley face on the top part of the party hat and a halo. Is your angel biblically accurate? I feel like, you know, when you read about that in the Bible, eh? It's a little scary. A little scary if you did come across that. Oh, all right. I have drawn my angel here again. It just, all I can see is a party hat. It's an angel party hat, if I'm honest. Not mad about it. I'm just disappointed in myself. That is the drawing prompt for tonight. An angel. Have fun drawing that one.
1: Let's be honest. We've all been there. You're reading your Bible and suddenly you hit a verse that's just bizarre.
2: What? How bizarre? How bizarre?
1: You could skip it. You could Google it and get overwhelmed.
2: What?
1: And let's not even talk about asking AI.
3: Good job, 12 verse
1: but
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1: There's a better answer. 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

0: Brandon Lake and Nick Jonas. It's the author on Life FM. Now, I love how that song came about, right? Nick Jonas ended up going on a writing, songwriting camp that Brandon Lake was hosting. And then they basically, you know, got to hang out and then decided to, I guess, collaborate. And they wrote that song together. Here is actually a clip from an interview of them, Brandon Lake and Nick Jonas, talking about that song, The Author.
1: I've literally said that line to myself because I'm like, I don't know if I can do this. But who am I to question the pen and the hand of the author? He asked me to do it. He's called me to do it. So
2: I love that lyric. The bridge of a song. One of my favorite lyrics is, I've seen panic turn to power, felt your peace in my darkest hour. What grace is this? Call me by name again and again and again. I was like, one of my favorite things I've ever been a part of writing, that little piece of music. Because I think it rings true for all of us. To your point, you know, people see us on the stage or they see us out here, you know, just doing what we're doing and living our lives. And oftentimes I think they can overlook the fact that we're going through the same day-to-day things that we're all going through, tests of you know, confidence and am I being a good father today?
1: Exactly.
2: Husband, my showing up for my friends. And and also when life throws these curveballs at you, how you respond is a direct reflection of your real connection with your God and with your you know, faith.
0: How cool. That was Brandon Lake and Nick Jonas sharing about their new song, The Author. I love that they collaborated and made that song. It's such a beautiful song. And it's been quite popular on the U chart, by the way. If you love it, go vote for it on the U chart if you haven't done so already today. lifefm.co.nz.
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11: What should we do if someone in our church is behaving in a destructive way? First off, the advice that Jesus gives in Matthew 18:15 is this. Go to the person in question and discuss it with them privately. That, right there, is the immediate challenge. No one enjoys controversy, most likely because we don't want to put a relationship or our niceness, reputation on the line. Part of the issue is that generally we'd rather go behind the person's back and explain our annoyance to everybody else but them. They don't deserve that though, no matter what happened. So dealing with it well, let's continue to follow the model of Matthew 18:15-17. Let the practicality and gentleness of it sink in. Follow the step-by-step cues from one-on-one conversation to two or more addressing the person to taking it to the church leaders. It's good to take an issue to leaders before addressing it, but let's not use this as a dumping ground for what is essentially gossip. Let's remember to, like Jesus, deal with people with a loving attitude in all circumstances. So what now? How good are you at talking to people when they've upset you? When somebody upsets you, gently, graciously, see how you can talk to them directly. Note, them, not your friends or church leadership. Thank Jesus that he wants to help you deal with people well.
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Coming up to 11. On the way, our worship hour. This is every night here on Life. A full hour of worship music. Great way to end the day. 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

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Eloise here. Hope you've been enjoying the first quarter of The Hour, The River, Our Worship Hour. This is every night, by the way, here on Life FM. A full hour of worship music. How good. I think it's so beautiful that we get to do this every night on Life FM. Doesn't matter what day of the week it is. You'll know we have a full hour of worship every night. 11 p.m. until midnight. Coming up for you, I will share the gospel reading for today. So that's on the way. For now, let's get back to the worship. This one from Elevation Worship. It's Rattle on Life.

Melissa Helser, Revival's in the Air on Life FM. Coming up to halfway through the hour, the River Our Worship Hour. And this is a great place to pause and reflect on God's Word. Tonight, reading from Mark chapter 12 from verse 1 through to 12. Jesus began to speak to the chief priests, the scribes and the elders in parables. A man planted a vineyard. He fenced it round, dug out a trough for the wine press and built a tower. Then he leased it to tenants and went abroad. When the time came, he sent a servant to the tenants to collect from them his share of the produce from the vineyard. But they seized the man, thrashed him and sent him away empty-handed. Next, he sent another servant to them. Him they beat about the head and treated shamefully. Then he sent another and him they killed. Then a number of others, and they thrashed some and killed the rest. He had still someone left, his beloved son. He sent him to them last of all. They will respect my son, he said. But those tenants said to each other, this is the heir. Come on, let us kill him, and the inheritance will be ours. So they seized him and killed him and threw him out of the vineyard. Now what will the owner of the vineyard do? He will come and make an end of the tenants and give the vineyard to others. Have you not read this text of scripture? It was the stone rejected by the builders that became the keystone. This was the Lord's doing, and it is wonderful to see. And they would have liked to arrest him because they realized that the parable was aimed at them. But they were afraid of the crowds, so they left him alone and went away. This is today's gospel reading. Hey, if you want to reflect on it some more, you can find it in Mark chapter 12 from verse 1 through to 12. Let's get back into the hour, the river. This one from We the Kingdom, it's Dancing on the Waves on Life.

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1: 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You're always happy voices to hear in the morning. You've seen me through some happy times, some sad times. Wouldn't get through a day without you in the morning and in the afternoon, because you just set up my day.
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Blueprint Church. It's He Tapu Te Ariki on Life. If you are in need of prayer, make sure you post a prayer on our prayer wall. 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It's under Faith and Spirituality. That is where you'll find the prayer wall. So leave a prayer. And here at Life FM at Rhema Media, we actually gather together and pray. We pray for these prayers that get posted here. Now, something else you could do after you've posted your prayer, you can actually have a look through the different prayers that are there, that prayer requests that people have shared, and pray for others. I think it's a really beautiful thing that we can do as the Life FM community, is pray with and for one another. So go and check it out. 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Let's get back to the worship now with this one from Maverick City Music. 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

Harborside Worship, this is my pursuit on life. Eloise here, thanks for hanging out on this Monday night, 1st of June. Wow, it's over. We have well and truly started June now. Hope you have a beautiful evening. I'll catch you tomorrow. Hō marie, mā te atua koe e manaaki. Good night and may God care for you. This song is by Katie Nicole in Jesus.

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8: Today we're starting with a short story from Jesus, the parable of the lost coin.
9: What woman, having 10 silver coins, if she loses one of them, does not light a lamp, sweep the house, and search carefully until she finds it? When she has found it, she calls together her friends and neighbours, saying, "Rejoice with me, for I have found the coin that I had lost." Just so, I tell you, there is joy in the presence of the angels of God over one sinner who repents.
8: Luke chapter 15, verses 8 to 10 from the NRSV. In the story, the woman rejoices because she finds the coin she lost. A few years ago in New York, something similar happened. A woman accidentally threw out her wedding ring while she was cooking dinner. She didn't realize it was missing until the next morning. And by then, the rubbish truck had just taken the bins. So she ran outside and chased the truck down the street. The driver was willing to help. He stopped the truck, climbed in and started digging through the rubbish. They sifted through 6 tons of garbage. 4 hours later, unbelievably, they found the ring. The woman burst into tears. She was overwhelmed with gratitude. Later, she baked brownies and bought pizzas for the driver and his team to say thank you. It's a modern-day lost and found story. Just like the woman in Jesus' parable, she went to great lengths to find what mattered to her. And when she found it, she was overjoyed. Like the woman searching for the coin and like the lady digging through rubbish for her wedding ring, Jesus looks for us. He once said that the Son of Man came to seek and save the lost. Christ goes to great lengths to find us, lengths far greater than we often realise. And when we are found, heaven rejoices. Jesus says there is joy in the presence of the angels of God when even one person turns back to him. That's how much you matter to God. That's how much every person matters to him.
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2: Isaiah 61 says, the spirit of the sovereign Lord is upon me, because the Lord has anointed me to proclaim good news to the poor, to bind up the brokenhearted, to proclaim freedom for the captives, and release from darkness for the prisoners, to proclaim the year of the Lord's favor.

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3: Hi, I'm Amanda Salmon. What does it mean to be a disciple of Christ? The idea is that we immerse ourselves in the practices of Jesus. It's about learning to live in the rest of His embrace. He being God and His embrace being love. It's learning to live in love. Sounds simple, doesn't it? But we have a tendency to complicate and catastrophize rather than simplify. But Jesus' invitation is just that, to simplify, to breathe, to rest, to declutter, de-stress and detox, and still do all the things that He has called us to do. Remember, it's not a striving life. It's a walking in harmony with the Spirit life. It's not a life of rigid absolutes, but of navigating our lives well with Him. It's recognizing seasons and opportunities. It's admitting, no, we are not enough. Our strength, our wisdom, talents, whatever, we are not enough, but He is.
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4: There is a classic line in the Old Testament of the Bible that says Terah planned to go from Ur all the way to Canaan. But it says when he came to Haran, he settled halfway. Haran was halfway between where he started and where he planned to be, but he settled in the middle. I want to encourage you today, right now, don't settle halfway. Don't settle in the middle. God's got a plan for you. The Bible actually teaches us that God, who started a good work, is planning to finish that good work in all of our lives. For Terah, he settled in the middle. I've discovered that where you settle is usually where you die. And I want to encourage you right now, stand up again, move forward with renewed determination, and understand that there is a greater purpose, there is a greater promise that you can walk into in your life. My name is Glenn Barrett.
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3: Does it ever feel like trying to be good is too much? Why try to live for others when those who are selfish, proud, and unkind seem like they're getting everything they want? If you've ever felt this way, you're not alone. Asaph, the author of Psalm 73, expressed the same thing. He confessed to God that he had almost stumbled when he looked at the prosperity of the wicked. He declares, "All in vain have I kept my heart clean." It's worth thinking about this psalm and allowing his struggle to be heard. Was it all worth it, trying to live righteously and follow God? He finally concludes that God is always with him and that there is no one else in heaven but God. In the final verse, he writes, "But as for me, it is good to be near God. I have made the Lord God my refuge, that I might tell of all your works." In the end, being near to God is the greatest good of all. I'm Katie Markar from the Theology Program at the University of Otago.
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11: Aaron and Miriam had been criticizing Moses, the guy God had chosen, anointed, and worked through to lead his people. They didn't realize it, but when they had the anti-Moses moan, they set themselves against God. When Aaron realized what he'd done and that there was no wriggling out of it, he confessed straight away. "We were fools to do such a thing," he says in Numbers chapter 12, verse 11. Aaron did the smart thing. He recognized what he'd been doing and he repented of it fast. Could he have done otherwise? Could Aaron have said, "Fine then, had enough, I'm off"? Maybe, but he'd certainly have been saying goodbye to his relationship with God too. Aaron recognized that he wanted that clean slate forgiveness with God for his future and realized just how much he'd been damaging that relationship. By being critical of Moses, he'd already turned away from God. So how do we learn from Aaron's mistake? Oswald Chambers wrote, "Whenever you're in a critical temper, it is impossible to enter into communion with God." So when we're tempted to get critical, slam on the brakes and check in with God. "Lord, how do you see this situation? Can you give me the grace to deal with this person well?" So what now? Next time you're about to say something about the way someone is acting, stop. Why do you want to say it? Would saying this be a loving thing for both God and this person? Then decide what you should do.
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1: Thanks for joining us. 28 minutes away from 9. You got Stella and Bjorn with you. We got a special guest joining us on the Zoom. 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Zoom's the future, Stella. Don't know if you've heard. 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
3: Blessed are the peacemakers, for they will be called children of God. 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But if you don't have peace, you can't share it. 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By imitating God's love of mankind, the peacemakers become children of God. Blessed are the peacemakers, for they will be called children of God.
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They'll do anything to get a few. Tick, tick, tick, that's the sound before my head explodes. Quick, quick, quick, look at you up on your pedestals. Quick, quick, quick, hear the critics come, it's time to go. I read your article, it kinda hurt me. I don't know who hired you or what your friends say in your circle, but the fact that you released it tells me two things are for certain. They get paid for trashing people, I get paid cause I stay working. Drop the search and they emerge up out of nowhere to the surface. Just a peek behind the curtain, throwing salt at all my burdens. I'm aware I shouldn't give this my attention. Life's a journey, I should just stay on my path and learn to laugh. You think they heard me? Ears are burning, put them out. 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Why don't they find someone way more interesting to write about? Us, we're kind of boring, aren't we? 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

0: in the swing of things. 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
1: 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Like, it's just amazing. 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I've been searching for your radio station for the last 8 years since I've been in New Zealand and finally got hold of you guys. So I'm really blessed.
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4: I must admit, I'm a person who gets easily distracted. Sometimes after a good start working towards some goal I've set myself, I lose focus and drift off, or suddenly find myself chasing after some bright and shiny thing that's recently come into view. The phone ringing, the washing in the dryer, or the email that's just come in all seem to scream at us, demanding our attention now. However, allowing yourself the time to focus on an issue or project brings all your resources, including intellectual, physical, and spiritual, to bear on finding a solution. The Apostle Paul writes, "I press on toward the goal for the prize of the upward call of God in Christ Jesus." Like Paul, it's important for us to press on and focus on the prize God has for us. When we take the time to focus and not get distracted, it's easier to achieve our goals, as we know ultimately the time and effort will be worth it. I'm Tom O'Neill, author of The 1% Principle.
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1: Matthew 28, verse 19. Jesus, undeterred, went right ahead and gave his charge. 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
1: I'm a corrections officer, so I understand the difficulty there. 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

0: Let's be honest, we've all been there. You're reading your Bible and suddenly you hit a verse that's just bizarre.
1: 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How bizarre?
0: You could skip it. You could Google it and get overwhelmed.
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0: but
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0: But there's a better answer. 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
7: Hello, Joy here. Not long ago, I made a decision to start eating healthy. But if there wasn't anything healthy in the pantry, I'd fall back to my old ways and reach for that cookie. I'd always regret it afterwards, but the truth was, I failed to plan, and so I plan to fail. What decisions have you made? To save more money, to spend more time with the family, to read your Bible? It's awesome to have good intentions, but intentions alone don't get results. You'll need to stock your mental pantry with reasons to persist. That way you won't munch on your excuses. Perhaps you've made a decision to not give in to a sinful temptation. It says in Psalms, "I have hidden your word in my heart that I might not sin against you." When I read that verse, I see foresight, I see proactivity, and I see planning for success. What do you want to accomplish? Perhaps today is the day to stock your mental pantry. Plan to succeed. This is Joy Rivella.
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3: Not long after birth, Sally was abandoned in a park by her mum. Now a teenager, she was asked the question, "What would you say if you could meet your mother?" Her reply was, "I love and forgive you, mum." This story really inspires me. At times in our own lives, we too can be hurt, rejected, or even abandoned. These hurts can fill our hearts with bitterness, with anger, with frustration at the world around us, which causes us not to live to our full potential. I often see people falling into this trap of thinking that forgiving others means their hurt doesn't matter. But forgiveness is not just about letting them off the hook. It's about letting you heal and saying, "I'm not going to let my mood, my joy, my future be determined by the pain of yesterday. I choose to forgive. I choose to let go." I'm Ben Cherry, pastor of City Point Church, Auckland.
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2: In this update, schools are using physical restraint on students more than ever before. Ministry of Education data shows there's been almost 9,400 such incidents since 2023. From today, pharmacists will be able to provide funded medicines for some common conditions like emergency contraception, conjunctivitis, head lice and oral rehydration without a GP prescription. But there are concerns those in rural areas might find themselves waiting a while to see the pharmacist due to a limited workforce. Severe weather is continuing to impact and close a number of state highways. Orange heavy rain warnings are in place for Northland, Bay of Plenty, Mount Taranaki and Tongariro National Park. Winter's arrived in Queenstown with the town celebrating its earliest ever start to the ski season. Hundreds turned out for Snowfest over the weekend, featuring a cold plunge into Lake Wakatipu and a rail jam with 60 athletes. That's news.
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2: In sport, it's now official. Serena Williams is returning to the WTA Tour. The 23-time Grand Slam winner re-entered the doping testing pool last year but had denied a comeback previously. She'll begin her return by playing doubles at Queen's Club in London next week. Two players have reached uncharted ground in the French Open women's singles. Russian Diana Schneider and Poland's Maja Halinska are into their first Grand Slam quarterfinals. In the men's draw, Canadian fourth seed Felix Auger-Aliassime is through to the quarters. Reigning Women's World Sevens Player of the Year, Georgia Miller, is up for the gong again. The Black Ferns Sevens vice-captain's been nominated for the top prize, alongside 2024 winner Madison Levi and the USA's Ariana Ramsey. At sport, I'm Jodie Gill.
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4: Kia ora tānofa for Northland, Auckland City and the Coromandel Peninsula. Rain with heavy falls and possible thunderstorms and downpours easing to isolated showers this morning. For the Bay of Plenty of the Central High Country, rain with heavy falls possible. Thunderstorms and downpours easing to isolated showers this afternoon as well. For the Waikato to Wellington, rain, heavy falls and downpours. Gisborne to Wairarapa, scattered rain clearing to fine this evening. And for Marlborough, announced to Fiordland, rain with heavy falls easing to isolated showers later on this morning as well. Scattered rain easing to isolated showers this afternoon for Canterbury, Otago and Southland.
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5: 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Unlike the culture around you, always dragging you down to its level of immaturity, God brings the best out of you, develops well-formed maturity in you.
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4: Kia ora, tālofa, what's going on, man? Serena, a little bit after 6 o'clock on the Morning Wake Up for the 2nd of June. You're hanging out with Sala and Tabby this morning. Bjorn's got the day off because his little one, his youngest boy, Leo, starts school today for the very first day. We'll get to that in a second.
6: First day of school.
4: Oh, how cool. Oh, yeah, we're going to talk about that later on, but good morning, Tab.
6: Good morning, tālofa.
4: Tālofa to you, yes. It is Samoan Language Week. People, maybe you're going, oh, is it? Yeah, well, we're going to go through a little bit of Samoan today. I might teach Tab a little bit. If you're lucky, maybe you can get some of that as well. The theme, they theme it every year.
6: Oh, yeah, okay. What's the theme this year?
4: Yeah, go on. I've written it in the prep sheet. You give it a crack. Yeah, here's your theme for this year. E afua mai e maunga te tele, manuia o le nuu. Translating to from the high mountains are the blessings of the village. Everything in the mountains, the foundation, the roots, that's what secures us as a people, as a village. So that's the theme this year. So maybe this week, starting today, it kicked off actually yesterday, but starting today, maybe you can just say tālofa to somebody. Start there, nice and simple. On the show today, Tab, it's going to be a busy one. You organised some Wild Chicks to come onto the show.
6: I'm so excited to talk to the founder of Wild Chicks. And it's an organization that gets women together, teaches them how to hunt and fish, women only.
4: This is great.
6: Awesome.
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6: Seminars on water safety, just like such a cool group of women teaching women. And I'm so excited to hear more about it.
4: All about women for women. Can't wait to do that too. That's just after 8 o'clock. Plus, we did just mention it. Do you remember your first day of school? Or maybe you've got kids and you definitely will remember their first day of school. Let's talk about it. Your first day of school. Up next, though, let's spill some tea and bust the boggler. Let's get into it. Here's Oscar Ironside. Hope for a living. Hope you're well for a Tuesday morning. 5 minutes after six. This is Life FM.

0: Oscar outside and Hope for a Living. It's 8 minutes after 6 o'clock. Let's catch up, find out what's going on.
1: Oh, gosh, I seem to have spilled the tea.
0: All right, dude, you've had a long weekend. What's the 411?
2: Well, I went camping.
0: Yeah,
2: up north. Had a lot of fun cooking a fun little meal.
0: Did you get rain?
2: No, we skipped. Well, we got a little sprinkle.
0: Okay, that's good, fine. That's good.
2: But we got a lot of wind, especially overnight, and it was very noisy. And the pole that was holding up our tent, it's curved.
0: Yeah.
2: Curved to hold your tent up right, but it kept curving the opposite way anytime the wind hit us, and that was just the whole night.
0: Oh, you had a great night's sleep, then.
2: So just had such good quality sleep. Best night of sleep of my whole life. Just fantastic stuff right there.
0: How many in your tent?
2: It was me and my friend Emma. The original plan was for us to get up at sunrise, go on a run, and then dunk ourselves in the ocean.
0: Yeah.
2: When we woke up, we both looked at each other and went,
0: nah.
2: We're not going on a run without a coffee. So we made a coffee first.
0: Nice.
2: And then we built ourselves up to do the run.
0: Oh, but did she get any sleep?
2: I think she got even less than I did because the side of the tent that kept getting hit by the wind was her side. So,
0: who was the first to say, "Are you awake?" anyone say that?
2: I think we were both tossing and turning all night. The amount of times I opened my eyes and she'd crawled out of the tent to change the guide rope situation to try and make the thing better. And I was like, oh. I was like half asleep. I had earplugs, so I wasn't really,
0: You know,
2: it was fun. I had fun, but the sleep was not my favorite.
0: Yeah, camping, fun. Go out and get some of that. Yeah, a wonky pole flapping in your face all night. And then getting up.
2: We were one of the few people at the campsite with a tent. Most people had a caravan, and I understand why.
0: Yeah, you need walls, I think.
2: Yeah, I think so. Walls are nice.
0: Oh, I'm not even going to go down that camping thing again because you and I have had those discussions.
2: I'll keep doing it.
0: I've got this nagging cough that won't go away. My doctor says it's going to hang around for about 3 weeks, which is a pain in the bum. Anyone who knows it. And it's not even... Oh, actually, no, it is winter. So time that, right? That's a good thing.
2: Good job.
0: So yesterday we thought as a family, you know, just as I'm trying to shake off this cough, let's go to a mall. Have you been out to Manawa Bay by the airport?
2: Yeah, I have. Okay. That would have been chaos over the long weekend. Why did you go there on the long weekend?
0: Yesterday, man. Seriously. You get a sign as you're coming into that place. This is a mall by... It's newish. It's by the Auckland airport.
2: It's an outlet.
0: Sign. I don't even think it's really outlet properly. I don't know. Anyway, you get, you know, the car park says it has those illuminating lights that say tell you whether a car park is full or not. Because there's
2: heaps of them.
0: There's car parks as you come into the car park that you should go into if the main one's full. And the main one said full.
2: Yeah.
0: So we did what every other Aucklander does. Ignore that and try and see if we can find a cover.
2: So, what time were you going as well?
0: Oh, what time did we leave? About 1?
2: Yeah.
0: In the afternoon?
2: So you've got to go early or you're...
0: Anyway, we just thought, let's go out and have a look-see. Got in there. It got in there. And I swear, other than you and your friend Emma, every other Aucklander was inside that Manawa Bay on King's Birthday yesterday. Every single... There was a million people, million plus people inside Manawa Bay. And the food court, you can just imagine. It was so happy and glorious. People were just there. You know, they weren't trying to hog their table. They weren't trying to run to an empty table that had 2 seats. And they were a family of 6, you know?
2: Yeah.
0: It's the best, man. Thing.
2: That is the last place I would ever want to be on a long weekend.
0: Oh, man. My wife, she's into it. She is down for it, man. And
2: the kids were
0: down for it. So as soon as I had my tank, I said, I'll see you guys in the car. I'll wait for you. That was me. Anyway, let's get to this. The Bogler.
3: The Morning Wake Up Bogler.
0: Now, if you bust this, we'll hook you up with a couple of Morning Wake Up air fresheners. That's all yours. And all you got to do is give us a call on 0508-54336. You can text 8168. The keyword is life. It's Tabby's turn this morning. Go ahead, little lady.
2: I've met 5 popes and 14 US presidents. A lovely large chateau was where I found residence. I'm no longer with you, but my legacy remains. I'm on coins, notes, and named the line of a train. Who am I?
0: Okay, laid it all out. I think there's enough there for someone who has listened to the Morning Wake Up and the Boggler most mornings and hasn't called. You. That's that Boggler there.
2: It's
0: you. So please give us a call. Be nice to have a chat. 0508-54336 or you can text 8168. The keyword is life. Back into it. Here's Blessing Offer, no charge. 14 minutes after 6. 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Good morning.

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1: The Morning Wake Up
0: Bomber. Okay, this happens every single morning. Sometimes I feel like it's a bit cruel to be doing this to you, you know? You're just getting up. The last thing you need is a brain teaser slapped upside your head, especially when it's a tough one. I think, though, this morning Tab's giving you something that is like a smoothie. You know, you can just drink it down nice and smooth.
2: That's a great way to describe this one.
0: I think it's a goodie. Yeah. So if you think you know, 0508-54336. You can text as well, 8168, the keyword is life. For all the peeps who are hanging on the phones, thank you so much for calling. Greg, ta'alofa to you too, brother. Let's go again.
2: Okay. I met 5 popes and 14 US presidents. A lovely large chateau was where I found residence. I'm no longer with you, but my legacy remains. I'm on coins, notes, and named the line of a train. Who am I?
0: See, again, with the boggler, you zone in on what really rings bells, and then the rest you go, I don't even know what Tabby said there. So, I don't even know. So I'm going the first line. And the last line,
2: yeah,
0: the ones in between, nah, they don't mean anything to me. So I'm thinking I'm good to go with the meeting 5 popes, 14 US presidents.
2: That's what Google told me.
0: Rough. That'd be a lot, man. And then this person's on coins, notes, and named the line of a train.
2: The train that I have been on.
0: Come on now. It's a who am I? Again, their phone number to call. And please, we invite you to call right now. 0508-54336. We can text 8168. The keyword is life.
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10: Aaron and Miriam had been criticizing Moses, the guy God had chosen, anointed, and worked through to lead his people. They didn't realize it, but when they had the anti-Moses moan, they set themselves against God. When Aaron realized what he'd done and that there was no wriggling out of it, he confessed straight away. "We were fools to do such a thing," he says in Numbers chapter 12, verse 11. Aaron did the smart thing. He recognized what he'd been doing and he repented of it fast. Could he have done otherwise? Could Aaron have said, "Fine then, had enough, I'm off"? Maybe, but he'd certainly have been saying goodbye to his relationship with God too. Aaron recognized that he wanted that clean slate forgiveness with God for his future and realized just how much he'd been damaging that relationship. By being critical of Moses, he'd already turned away from God. So how do we learn from Aaron's mistake? Oswald Chambers wrote, "Whenever you're in a critical temper, it is impossible to enter into communion with God. So, when we're tempted to get critical, slam on the brakes and check in with God. Lord, how do you see this situation? Can you give me the grace to deal with this person well? So what now? Next time you're about to say something about the way someone is acting, stop. Why do you want to say it? Would saying this be a loving thing for both God and this person? Then decide what you should do.
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0: How we start every single morning. Get your brain churning for a weekday morning. Tam's watching the Boggler this morning. Up for grabs is a couple of Morning Wake-Up Air Freshness. I reckon there were lots of people who actually got in touch with us. So good morning, Greg. Thanks for your call this morning. Aaron, good morning to you. David, lovely to hear from you via the text as well. Do you want to read it out one more time?
2: Yes. I've met 5 popes and 14 US presidents. A lovely large chateau was where I found residence. I'm no longer with you, but my legacy remains. I'm on coins, notes, and named the line of a train. Who am I?
0: Let's go to the phone lines.
2: We've got Catherine on the phone. Hello, Catherine.
12: Hi. Good morning.
0: Good morning, Catherine. Happy Tuesday to you. Did you have a great long King's birthday weekend?
12: Average, I think. Didn't do too much, but it was nice to have a rest.
0: Yeah.
2: A rest is good.
0: Is it average because of the weather throughout the country? Was that yucky for you?
12: That's I didn't go away anywhere, so I was just home. So right. It was probably average in terms of not going away and doing too much that was that exciting. But,
0: Hey, listen, Catherine, you were lucky you weren't one of the 1 million that was at Manawa Bay, the moor that I went to. No, you were lucky you stayed at home.
2: You're lucky you stayed at home, for
0: all
2: sure.
0: Right, so Tabby read out this Boggler. Who have you got for us this morning?
12: I think it's Queen Elizabeth II.
2: You would be correct.
0: Queen Elizabeth II,
2: Yes, on this day in 1953, at the age of 27, she was crowned queen.
0: 27-year-old queen. Yeah, she looked stunning and regal when she was queen. What was it that gave it away for you?
12: Lots of it, all the popes and the presidents and then the notes and the coins and then there's the Elizabeth line in London as well.
2: Yes.
12: Yeah.
0: It's all over.
2: You got it. It's all there.
0: Well done, Catherine. For your trouble, we're going to hook you up with a couple of Morning Wake Up air fresheners. Thanks for joining us this morning.
12: All right. Thank you.
2: Thanks, Catherine. Hold the line.
0: I can't believe she met 14 presidents.
2: I know. But when you think about it, they do swap out quite frequently.
0: Yeah, this is true.
2: Especially in comparison to royalty.
0: Yeah, but the popes as well. 5 of them.
2: Yeah.
0: Gee, man. She passed away at the age of 96. Unfortunately, she didn't quite crack 100, but then she would have had to write herself a letter and give it to herself.
2: Who's going to do that?
0: Stand by for the afters. Here's Brandon Heath and the Gospel Truth, 25 over 6.

0: Closing in on 6:30, a new day, a new life. God, you never let go, even though I lost hope. Great words, the afters. Coming up on the other side of this is the latest in your news headlines. 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
6: In this update, schools are using physical restraint on students more than ever before. Ministry of Education data shows there's been almost 9,400 such incidents since 2023. From today, pharmacists will be able to provide funded medicines for some common conditions like emergency contraception, conjunctivitis, head lice and oral rehydration without a GP prescription. But there are concerns those in rural areas might find themselves waiting a while to see the pharmacist due to a limited workforce. Severe weather is continuing to impact and close a number of state highways. Orange heavy rain warnings are in place for Northland, Bay of Plenty, Mount Taranaki and Tongariro National Park. Winter's arrived in Queenstown with the town celebrating its earliest ever start to the ski season. Hundreds turned out for Snowfest over the weekend, featuring a cold plunge into Lake Wakatipu and a rail jam with 60 athletes. That's news.
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9: Kia ora, talofa, good morning and welcome to the show. You're hanging out with Sarah and Tabby this morning. Coming up next, come in the chopper with us, man. Let's fly around the globe and find out what's happening with Mr. Worldwide. Last week, this time last week, if I had mentioned a name to you, Tab, Tim Payne.
10: I would have thought Liam Payne. I would have thought you missaid Liam Payne from One Direction. Yeah.
9: Now, do you know the Tim Payne?
10: I'm following Tim Payne on Instagram now.
9: This is crazy. The whole 99% of the country had no idea who this person was, yet he's representing New Zealand at the FIFA World Cup, and now we all know. Now, stories we're about to share with you, we've got to give you an update on how Tim Payne is dealing with his newfound fame that's just around the corner. Plus, you hear of crime all the time in the United States and even here. This isn't so much to do with the crime, but the name of the person who committed the crime. Okay, so hold tight. That's just around the corner. In the meantime, though, and in between time, stand by for music from Joseph O'Brien. Here's Cochrane & Co. And Stand My Ground. You're listening to Life

0: Kia ora, good morning. This is Life FM on the morning wake up. It's that time of the morning. Let's jet around the world, find out what's happening with this young man. Mr. Worldwide. Come on, it's been a minute. Give me a whoop, whoop, whoop. Now, crime is committed all over the world. We know that. Even in this country of ours, we are living in a very safe country compared to others. I get that. But in the United States, it's no strange thing, right? Mm-hmm. But this is a bizarre story out of the US where somebody committed a crime, but it's more because of the name involved. Now, the man I'm talking about has been sentenced to 20 years in prison because he was shooting at some officers after a traffic stop. He sped away from them. He fired shots. There was a chase. He abandoned his vehicle. And he was eventually found and he was arrested 3 days later. He was 43-year-old. Mm-hmm. This is his name.
1: Yeah.
0: Looney John Franklin Toon. Yes. Looney Toon.
1: Is that real?
0: His mum was car and his dad was auto. It's real. It's real.
1: Fully real.
0: Yep. No
1: Did
0: sign
1: he change
0: of his partner's.
1: Name?
0: Nah, that's it. That's it. Looney Toon. Yeah. No sign of his partners in crime. Daffy and Bugs Bunny.
1: Oh.
0: But he was there.
1: He's alone.
0: You may think that that's a name that I made up, but in the past in the United States, there have been names of people who have actually, their names sound like what they've done. Joseph Moron, a man in Colorado, was arrested because he kept on robbing several banks.
1: Yep.
0: Daniel Nudy, arrested because he wasn't keen on wearing clothes in public spaces. So,
1: hey, be careful what you name your children. Yeah. You're really going to speak something into
0: That's
1: them.
0: That's it. You're right. Okay, let's move on to Mr. T-Pain. No, I'm not talking about that T-Pain. He's bigger than that T-Pain. I'm talking about Tim No Pain, No Gain.
1: The GOAT, the best Pain. Football player of all see, time.
0: See, look, she's speaking about him now. But this time last week, no one knew about our poor defender.
1: Hey, I have been a fan of Tim Pain since day one. I've been his number one supporter.
0: Actually, I believe that because it was last week that he became the thing. All thanks to an Argentine content creator who went through the whole gamut of players in the World Cup, the FIFA World Cup, which kicks off soon, and he wanted to make famous the least known famous player, who was our very own Tim Pain. Now, this Argentine content creator, he had 500,000 followers.
1: Yeah.
0: As of last weekend, Tim Pain grew his following to 1 million. That's at the beginning of the weekend.
1: And now
0: I checked last night. He was at 3.6 million followers last night. And now Tabby's got him on Instagram. What is he at now?
1: Right now, this morning, he's at 4 million.
0: He started at 4,700 followers. This time last week, he's overtaken the All Blacks. He's even beaten the team that he represents. The All Whites have only got 73,000 followers.
1: Go him. Go Tim Pain.
0: So he's on 4 million. That's Lords on 10.9, about 11. Israel Adesanya is closing in on 9 million.
1: He could catch up.
0: This is it.
1: I hope this keeps growing. I hope he gets like 10 million.
0: Have you followed him?
1: Yeah, I just followed him.
0: I've resisted the urge to follow him, but I went on his account.
1: Join in. It's fun. Everyone I know is following him.
0: Well, it's funny because I went on his account to check it last night and even my wife is following him. So there you go. I expect Tim to be at least 275 million by the end of the show. And that is your window to the world.
2: Let's be honest. We've all been there. You're reading your Bible and suddenly you hit a verse that's just bizarre.
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2: You could skip it. You could Google it and get overwhelmed.
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2: And let's not even talk about asking AI.
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8: Have you ever tried to chat to someone who is clearly not listening? Their eyes wander, they keep checking the door or glancing at their watch or their phone, and you're left talking to yourself with a body standing in front of you. It's awkward and uncomfortable and honestly, a bit discouraging. Some people think that prayer is like that, talking into thin air, hoping that their words bounce around and somehow reach God, but unsure if he's really paying attention. It feels like they're having a one-sided conversation with no one on the other end. But Scripture tells us a very different story. When we cry out to God, He hears. Think about that for a moment. The creator of the universe, the one who holds galaxies together, stops to listen when you speak. He isn't distracted or waiting for you to hurry up. He isn't listening with one ear while keeping an eye on someone else. He leans in. He pays attention. And the best part? He invites you to keep talking. There's no limit, no time slot. Just you and him in conversation. I'm Mickey from inbetween.org.nz. I hope this sparks your thinking. Let's see what God does with it.
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0: What's going on, man? It's so great to have you join us on a Tuesday morning. We're diving into your Bible Society's verse of the day next. And this morning, we're looking at the book of John, chapter 8, verse 36. Come and join us as we chat about that next here at Life.

0: Kia ora, good morning. This is Life FM on the Morning Wake Up. It's that time of the morning.
1: The verse of the day, brought to you by Bible Society and Manor Christian Stores. We believe the Bible is for everyone.
2: Today's verse is from the book of John, chapter 8, verse 36. So if the Son sets you free, you are truly free.
0: Brooke Lidgerwood, actually, and Hillsong Worship said it very nicely, Tabby.

0: Yes,
1: I thought you were
0: going
1: to say sit it first, and I was like, no, that's not how this works.
0: No, that's great. That song there just reminded us, that encapsulates that whole verse, actually. This is the time where Jesus was talking to some Jews who actually believed him, but he was challenging them. So, one, how do you know you are truly free? How do you know? Are you weighed down by the guilt and shame of your past? Are you weighed down by your past mistakes? Someone said, well, sometimes, well, no. Know that if I said, I'm going to set you free, know that you are truly, truly set free. You don't have to be weighed down by all those past mistakes. Even though as human beings, it's very easy to be weighed down by all those things that have happened in the past, right?
1: Yeah, but that's one of the blessings of Jesus, is you can let go of all of that guilt, all of that shame, and that feeling of freedom that you have when you finally accept that is such a beautiful feeling.
0: Absolutely. For me, personally, I do get opportunities to have those feelings, and I feel like I am free. You know, like when you're walking through the park and there's no one around and you just look up in the sky and you say, thank you, Lord, and everything's gone. But there are also moments, as I've just alluded to, when you're human and you want to let it go. Mm-hmm. You know, you really, really want to, but it just stays with you. Here's a great reminder that it can. You just leave it at God's feet and He will take care of the rest. Especially if you are struggling this morning, maybe with attitudes or maybe with habits that move you away from God and hold you onto your past, let it go right now, because if He says you are free, you are truly free. If you want to read around the verse we were looking at this morning, it was from the book of John, chapter 8, verse 36.
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16: In this update, the King's Birthday weekend road toll has reached at least 7, the most recorded in a decade. The official road toll period ended at 6 this morning. School principal Tutemila isn't surprised physical restraint is being used more in schools, saying staffing pressures mean teachers are dealing with multiple situations on their own. MOE data shows annual cases have risen from about 2,600 in 2018 2018 to about 3,000 in the past few years. Hundreds of people have been caught driving dangerously in a King's Birthday weekend crackdown. In Auckland, police have impounded 10 vehicles. In Manawa, 230 vehicles have been ordered off the road and 10 have been impounded. Waikato's Hauraki district is welcoming another funding boost for cycling tourism. The government's helping fund 14 new e-bike chargers along the Hauraki rail trail as part of a $2.5 million investment in New Zealand's Great Rides. That's news.
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16: In sport, at the age of 44, Serena Williams will attempt to return to the professional tennis circuit next week. She's entered the Queen's Club tournament in London in doubles. Black Ferns Sevens vice-captain Georgia Miller has been nominated for the Women's World Player of the Year for a third straight year. Shane Van Gisbergen has fired a warning to the rest of the NASCAR field after his best oval event finish. The Kiwi driver claimed a fifth-place finish at the Cracker Barrel 400 in Nashville. While he says it's a great result, he feels like he could have finished even higher. Former England midfielder James Milner is hanging up the boots after 24 seasons and 658 Premier League games across six clubs. That's sport. I'm Jodie Gill.
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0: Kia ora tānofa for Northland, Auckland City and the Coromandel Peninsula. Rain with heavy falls and possible thunderstorms and downpours easing to isolated showers this morning. For the Bay of Plenty, the Central High Country, rain with heavy falls possible. Thunderstorms and downpours easing to isolated showers this afternoon as well. For the Waikato to Wellington, rain, heavy falls and downpours. Gisborne to Wairarapa, scattered rain clearing to fine this evening. And for Marlborough, announces the field and rain with heavy falls easing to isolated showers later on this morning as well. Scattered rain, easing to isolated showers this afternoon for Canterbury, Otago and Southland.
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0: Sure is the morning wake up this morning. It's 3 minutes after 7 o'clock on the 2nd of June. You're hanging out with Sarah and Tabby this morning. What up, Tab?
1: Good morning.
0: You're on the show yesterday. I forgot to mention it to you. It was the 1st of June.
1: Yeah.
0: Bjorn and I did the show yesterday. He got me for the first of the month.
1: Oh, pension of punch.
0: He got me
1: real.
0: He got me so, so good.
1: Did you completely forget?
0: I just completely shut
1: the... You never forget.
0: We talked about
1: it. What happened?
0: I know. He got me with the old look away trick. And I, honestly, for that whole day yesterday, the whole morning, I was thinking, how could you have gotten me? But he got me good. He did give me... He actually punched my arm really hard. I said,
1: oh, that's good.
0: He's smacking me upside
1: my
0: head.
1: You do that to other people. Salah doesn't hold back when he does pinch and a punch.
0: No, and I said to him, dude, I welcome that. I said, good work. I don't want to freak you out or anything, but scorpions aren't supposed to live in this country.
1: Nope.
0: But somebody found a scorpion in Auckland City yesterday. Don't freak out. It was alive when they found it.
1: That's not helping.
0: And then it died.
1: Good. Okay, I'm glad. Did it have a family?
0: She just snorted after she said, did it have a family?
1: Did What's it have funny a family was, and children that can also procreate and then into an army in New Zealand?
0: They had moved out.
1: Okay.
0: They were of age.
1: They'd done the OE.
0: They did that. But it was funny, they saw the scorpion. So I don't know, because we're not supposed to have these things in this country, how would you feel if you saw something that looked like a scorpion?
1: Not great.
0: They'd probably just try and kill it straight away because we're not supposed to have them. Anyway, the person in Auckland City contacted the Ministry of Primary Industries, which is exactly what I would have done.
1: I can tell.
0: Picks up the phone, of course. Those sort of people,
1: there are some people that are very educated on what the right thing to do is when witnessing certain things with animals.
0: Yeah, well, who would have been the first person? Yeah, what would be the first people or company or organisation that comes into your mind when you think scorpion?
1: I don't know, but I would send it to a group chat for sure. Yo, guys, look at this.
0: The fly spray is definitely coming out, man. And then you deal with whatever you'd have to deal with afterwards. Anyway, the person contacted the Ministry for Primary Industries, and they confirmed that the sample was indeed dead.
1: I'm glad that they were able to confirm that.
0: That's all they said.
1: That's great.
0: That's all they said, man.
1: So, that's it. Wait, that's it?
0: That's it. They confirmed
1: nothing else
0: dead.
1: Has been done?
0: They're doing some research on the thing, and nothing for you to worry about.
1: Oh, good on
0: worry
1: them,
0: about
1: I guess.
0: It. We've already talked about this. The offspring have gone overseas on the OE. Nothing much to talk about here. I'll tell you what there is to talk about, though. Coming up after 7:30, we want you to share with us your stories about your first day of school. Maybe it's not even your first day of school if you're a parent. Maybe it's your kid's first day of school. The reason why we're talking about this is because this is the reason why Bjorn's not here. It's his first day of school today.
1: Yeah, Bjorn. He's finally decided to educate himself on the basics.
0: He's got a long way to go, man.
1: Yeah, he does.
0: Now, his youngest, Leo, is first day of school today. So he's taking the day off to be a part of the whole thing. And it's a very, very special thing. I did it when my kids were attending their first day of school. So it's a very, very special day. So can you remember what that looked like? Let's talk about it soon. Also, I don't know how we're going to frame this, Tab, but I want to cash in. That's not actually the way I want to frame this. I want to talk about Tim Payne, and I don't need to explain who Tim Payne is anymore because people know.
1: The goat, yeah.
0: The goat. I want to find out, if we can, if someone else has accidentally got famous just like that.
1: Yeah.
0: Yeah, I don't know.
1: As accidentally had 5 seconds of fame.
0: Something like that.
1: Became the most popular person in school for some weird reason.
0: For some reason, school or work or maybe, you know, because online now, you know, you can do that sort of stuff. You became so popular. We'll frame it. We'll work it out. Up next, though, it is Samoan Language Week. And I want to help Tabby out. And I also want to help you out as well all this week with some very, very common phrases, sayings, not sayings, it's a common phrase. So let's all get Samoan 101 next. Is that okay?
1: Yeah, let's do it.
0: All right. That's coming up next. I promise I won't be too hard on you. Sansone, this is Stan on you. It's 8 minutes after 7. This is live. Good morning.

0: Jerry McCann, Skillet, and No Survivors. It's 12 minutes after 7 o'clock on the morning wake up with Sarah and Tabby this morning. I just said to Tabby, what's up with this darkness, man?
1: Yeah, it's just winter.
0: I can only just see outside there's a little bit of light. But 5 minutes ago, man, it was pitch black. I don't like it. I don't like it at all. One thing I do like, though. It is Samoan Language Week. Now, thanks to the Ministry of Pacific Peoples and thanks to a whole lot of people who thought this is a great idea, we celebrate Pacific languages throughout the year. And kicking off yesterday for the whole week is Samoa's turn. So each island nation has a turn at having their own week. Tonga, Solomon Islands, Fiji. Because I'm Samoan, I know when the Samoan Language Week falls on, and it was kicked off yesterday. They always have a theme for the language weeks. And this year's theme is, I say it in Samoan, E afua mai e maunga te tele manuia o le nuu, which translates to from the high mountains are the blessings of the village. So everything, the strength, the identity, the blessings of the community stems from the roots of its land and its foundations. That's how it happens. And this morning I thought, hey, here's an opportunity, man.
1: You're going to teach me some
0: Samoan 101?
1: Samoan.
0: Yeah, maybe a little bit, just a little bit. And maybe it's an opportunity for me to maybe teach you. You might already know, which is cool. So I'm just encouraging you to maybe have a crack and have a go this week. And even today. I'd love to hear some stories about your interactions at Samoan events and how you went on the dancing. That's my favorite, man. People, give it a go. That's all I want. Okay, so this morning, I'm going to give you a couple of lines, of key, simple lines that you would say normally in the morning. So I'm going to teach Tabby how to say, how are you?
1: Yeah.
0: And then the response to that is, how you feeling, which is normally good, thank you. Mm-hmm. So how are you? Good, thank you. Okay? So let's start here, Tab.
1: Yeah.
0: So in Samoan, how are you is pronounced wa mai oi. Now I'm going to break that down for you very simply, okay?
1: Yeah.
0: So you can understand it. So, oa.
1: Oa.
0: A.
1: A.
0: Mai.
1: Mai.
0: Oi.
1: Oi.
0: You reckon you can string that together?
1: Wa mai oi.
0: Beautiful!
1: Thank you.
0: That was beautiful. Well done. So that translates to how are you? So if you were to say, respond to that and say, I'm good, thanks, the response would be, manuia fafetai. So let's go through that. Ma.
1: Ma.
0: Nu.
1: Nu.
0: Ia.
1: Ia.
0: Fa.
1: Fa.
0: Fe.
1: Fe.
0: Tai.
1: Tai.
0: Okay, now string that all together.
1: Manuia fafetai.
0: You're beautiful. That's awesome.
1: That
0: is sicky. That is good. Let's go one more time, okay? I'm going to ask you. You ask me.
1: Oa me oi.
0: Manuia fafetai. Yeah! Well done, Tab. And I hope that maybe you were able to pick that up and maybe share some stories with us. Coming up next, let's talk about Tim Payne, the All Whites. As Tab would put it, the...
1: The GOAT, the best footballer of all time.
0: It just cracks me up. She didn't even know who he was this time last week.
1: I've been following
0: week.
1: Him since day one.
0: Well, which
1: biggest
0: is true.
1: Fan right
0: which,
1: here.
0: Which is true. Okay, so we're going to talk about him next. And you, if you've accidentally become famous, 0508-543-736. We'll dive into it next here at Life.
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0: enough for me.
1: Futures, Hills and Horizons, 22 minutes after 7. Thanks for joining us on the show this morning for your Tuesday. Hanging out with Ella and Tabby this morning. You may have heard of this, T-Pain. Cause all I do is come on. Move over, son. There's a new T-Pain in the building, and his name is Tim. No gain, no pain, pain. Now, everyone knows who Tim Pain is now. He's an all-white. This time last week, literally, no one knew who Tim Pain was. God bless your little cotton socks. Probably only maybe, maybe 120 people may have known.
2: Yeah, and now he has 4 million followers on Instagram, which is only 1.4 million followers away from T-Pain.
1: Actually, you made a...
2: He could overtake him.
1: The guy that I just played you, T-Pain, his song, this guy. Yeah. That guy, how many followers he's got?
2: 5.4 million followers, I believe.
1: And Tim is on 4 million. Yep. And you brought up a really cool point. Man, there's so many opportunities for Tim Pain now. He should do a collab with T-Pain.
2: Yeah.
1: That would, people would eat that up. Anyway, it's like an overnight success story, literally over the whole course of the week. I don't even think, I know Tim doesn't know how to grasps the gravity of what's happened to him at the moment.
2: Man needs to hire a social media team, get them to just pump out some videos, really make the most of this.
1: See, this is it though, eh? Because the reason why people followed him is because he's not well known, and that was it. They liked the fact that he's just doing his thing. So does he go away and go crazy with it now? I think that's the only way. He's got to monetize it somehow.
2: I think so. Because it's not like he's going to be... Forgive me for saying this. It's not like he's going to be the best football player in this season.
1: he's not.
2: So everyone's going to get behind him, you know, as the underdog, and he's probably not going to... He's probably going to stay there.
1: Okay, you know what? That's what he needs to lean into.
2: Yeah.
1: The underdog.
2: Yeah.
1: You know, don't think like you're flashy, Tim. Lean into the whole underdog. Everyone loves an underdog story. I get you. And you're right. I don't think he'd be offended. He won't be the best. By far, you...
2: How dare you say that? That man is the best football player of all time.
1: He's got a whole of South America following him, that's sure.
2: That's right.
1: But we thought, you know, that's Tim Pain's story. And I don't know if that's ever going to be repeated. The formula for success on that story is pretty simple. But I don't know if anyone else is going to do it or whatever. But we thought, have you had a Tim Pain experience where you accidentally became famous?
2: Yeah.
1: Maybe it's 5 minutes, maybe it's 15 minutes, maybe it's for a week. Maybe one of your videos online that you did just went just berserker and somebody and people loved it.
2: Or maybe something happened to you when you were at school where all of a sudden you're everyone's best friend.
1: Yeah. Yeah. You know what we're talking about. Did you have a Tim Pain experience? Do you have a Tim Pain story where you accidentally got famous for however long it is? Maybe you're still famous. We would love to speak to you. 0508-54336. You can text 8168 keyword life. Tasha Layton here at Life. Simple.

0: It's a nice collab. Tyson Leeks and teaming up with Claire Leslie and the Whispers of My Heart. Closing in on 7:30. This is live. Talking about the Tim Payne experience. Have you got fit? No one's going to get 4 million followers in a week. We've got to be kidding ourselves. We're not talking about that. But have you experienced having that hit of becoming famous for a day, a week? You were so popular with something that you did. You know, maybe you got on TV. Maybe you were an extra in a cool movie. What happened? Now, you brought up a really good one with you.
1: Well, it's a bit of a stretch, but I do remember growing up, and I don't think they do it anymore, but Hug a Ginga Day, my favourite day of the year.
0: Hug a Ginga Day. And I asked you, what date is that?
1: Well, I don't know because they don't do it anymore. But
0: Did they change the name to Kick You in the Face Day?
1: Well, it did turn into a big bullying problem for some people. Oh. Luckily, my experience with that day was very positive. It was the 22nd of February every year.
0: So, like, the whole day, people would just find you?
1: The whole day, everyone was like, yo! And then they'd give you a hug or a high five.
0: See, that's what
1: and then you were
0: about.
1: Just the cool person at school. It was the best thing ever.
0: I liked it. Other people of note that's on the same par as what Tabby's talking about. Remember Salt-Bae?
1: Oh, yes. Yeah, he had that viral video, and all of a sudden...
0: I think that dude is still trying to, you know, hold on to that. I think his days are numbered.
1: Well, I still do that when I put salt on my food.
0: Everyone does it. I think, isn't it an emoji?
1: I think it became an emoji. I think it did.
0: The Afghan girl. Do you remember her?
1: No.
0: She had those piercing green eyes. I remember the pic, but yes, yeah, she...

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1: It's warm, it's clean. You really sense the spirit of God in the songs, everything. 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
7: In this update, the King's Birthday weekend road toll has reached at least 7, the most recorded in a decade. The official road toll period ended at 6 this morning. School principal Tutemila isn't surprised physical restraint is being used more in schools, saying staffing pressures mean teachers are dealing with multiple situations on their own. MOE data shows annual cases have risen from about 2,600 in 2018 to about 3,000 in the past few years. Hundreds of people have been caught driving dangerously in a King's Birthday weekend crackdown. In Auckland, police have impounded 10 vehicles. In Manawatū, 30 vehicles have been ordered off the road and 10 have been impounded. Waikato's Hauraki district is welcoming another funding boost for cycling tourism. The government's helping fund 14 new e-bike chargers along the Hauraki rail trail as part of a $2.5 million investment in New Zealand's Great Rides. That's news.
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11: Alrighty, man, 25 minutes away from 8. Hope you're great for Tuesday the 2nd of June. Thank you so much for your company. I'm next. Do you remember your first day of school? Maybe it's your first day of school. If you're a parent, you'll definitely remember your kid's first day of school. What happened? Good stuff and the funny stuff. We'd love to hear from it next. Hear from you next. We'll dive into it. Here's the band Jaren. Stand strong. 25 minutes away from 8. 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

0: The Ben Jaron and Stand Strong, 23 minutes away from 8. This is Life FM on the morning. Wake up with Taylor and Tabby. Do you remember your first day at school? Again, if you're a parent, you would definitely remember the kids going to school for the very first time. Do you remember the days of the old school yard? We're talking about this because...
1: Remember the days of the old school yard.
0: Because Bjorn is away today. He's away for a very, very special reason. His youngest boy, Leo, is attending school for the very first day today.
2: Yeah.
0: And he wanted to be a part of it. And as a parent, I know exactly what that feeling is like. You want to be a part of your kid's first day of school. So Bjorn's taking the day off. Actually, what's the time? Yeah, he'd be prepping. I think Brecky will be happy now.
2: I hope we get to see a cute little photo of him in his outfit.
0: Yeah, I think you will. I think you'll see all of that stuff. Oh, man, school's going to be so packed.
2: Mm-hmm.
0: So packed. But we thought, you know what? Let's talk about it because, you know, there'll be a lot of parents who've experienced this. There'll be a lot of individuals who maybe don't have kids who remember their first day of school, and maybe it's something that sticks out for all the right reasons. Maybe it sticks out for the wrong reasons.
2: Yeah, maybe something terrible happened.
0: Getting into a fight on the first day of school, man, it happens.
2: Is that what happened to you?
0: Sometimes it happens, man. Sometimes someone's lunch is better than yours and you just want it. You know? You just want it. And it doesn't necessarily have to be primary school. You know, we're talking about maybe your first year of secondary school, first day at secondary school. What did it look like? 0508-54336. Or you can text 8168, the keyword is life. I just showed Tabby a photo of my youngest son, Josh, who's now 15 at St. Peter's College. So he's year 11. But I just showed her a photo of Josh's first day at primary.
2: He had the cutest little turtle backpack.
0: Ninja turtle backpack, which was 3/4 of his size, in his school uniform. He slept in a school uniform the day before.
2: Really?
0: See, these are the things that you remember as a parent because he was so excited about being in school. And he was such a Teenage Mutant Ninja Turtle fan. We had all of them, all the characters. And he wanted a bag, so we got him a bag. It was a pretty unique, cool bag. And we walked in. We let him walk in first, and he wasn't shy. He just gunned it. He didn't even know anyone, and he gunned it.
2: So he was fine. He was great. Confident.
0: There were some kids, though, you can imagine.
2: Yeah, that are very, very nervous to leave.
0: Yeah. And what did that look like for you? So if you've got any stories that you can share with us, please give us a call, 0508-54336. You can text 8168, the keyword is life. Do you remember your first day at school?
1: Oh,

0: Hallelujah. It's 7:45. Do you remember your first day at school as parents? We know you remember the kid's first day at school. What did it look like? What did it look like the night before? What did it look like in the morning of? Could your son, could your daughter just not wait to get out the car, just gun it into the school grounds? Were there tears? Where's my bananas, Mum? You promised me bananas. And causing that scene at the front gate, what did it look like? 0508 54 336.
1: We have Sheila on the line. Good morning.
2: Good morning.
0: Hi, Sheila. All right. Now, you as a mum?
2: Yes.
0: Okay. Is this for your daughter or your son?
2: This is for my older son, Nathan.
0: Your older son, Nathan. First of all, yes. How old is Nathan now?
2: He is now nearly 17, so I'll call them my big babies. So that's all my babies.
0: great. Okay, let's go back to when Nathan first started school. What happened?
2: Oh, my goodness. So, he was all dressed neatly, little white trainers, and he popped his bag down where the little kids were popping their bags down outside of the allocated classrooms. And my husband and I are waving at him, and he's walking onto the playground because the kids were playing before school. And he turns around and smiles, and next thing he gets slammed in by what we call the soccer ball or football. And he kind of righted himself, kind of turned around, and we were like, oh my gosh, is this what parenting is like, where you kind of have to let the child go? But yeah, he kind of walked off, gave us another smile, and we're like, okay, we have to let him go now. But yeah, shame, bless his heart, he remembers that to this day, but we're like, hold on.
1: Was he okay? Like, did he start crying, or was he just like, oh,
2: no,
1: that hurt, and now...
2: But I think the whole excitement of being at school kind of overcame the kind of pain. But, yeah, he literally got slammed. He should have been knocked off his feet. But he kind of turned around, smiled, bye, Mom.
0: You know, okay. That would have been more of an experience for you.
1: Yeah.
0: You would have just wanted – okay, be honest. Did you want to deal to the kid who kicked the ball?
2: Yeah, and you know, I wanted to pick him up and say, okay, come back to home to Mom and Dad. The school was a dangerous place. So I don't know.
0: Oh, thanks for sharing. You remember that all these years later.
2: Oh, my gosh, vividly. And so does my son.
0: Oh, great. Oh, thanks for sharing that with us, Sheila.
2: No problem. Enjoy your day.
0: You too. God bless.
1: See ya.
0: Man, as a parent, she's right. Sheila's right. You don't know, okay, do I need to let go now?
1: Yeah.
0: And you just have to, because they'll deal with it. That won't be the first time or the last time that you get a soccer ball into your face.
1: No.
0: I do remember the first week of when I was at school. First week I was at school. And my sister, because I went to school, my older sisters took lunch. I don't know why. They had it in their bags.
1: Mm-hmm.
0: I was young. And I remember that the school bell playtime rang, and for whatever reason, they were still in class, but I was so hungry that I just bolted into their class, into my sister's class, my older sister's class, while they were still in class, and I just yelled out to her, Paula, where's my bananas? Where is my bananas? And the teacher just looked at me, and I went over and I got my bananas. And
1: you got a lot of nerve.
0: She was so embarrassed, man. But I remember it to this day. I got it from her too. She gave me a dressing down, man. Don't you worry about that. Thanks for your calls this morning. It's just after 7:45. This is Life.
3: Let's be honest. We've all been there. You're reading your Bible and suddenly you hit a verse that's just bizarre.
4: What? How bizarre? How bizarre?
3: You could skip it. You could Google it and get overwhelmed.
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3: And let's not even talk about asking AI.
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9: 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The sisters were instructed to find the sick and poor and do what our Lord did. Jesus went from town to town, from village to village, and cured all he met. Where medical care for the poor had largely been limited to monasteries prior to this, from the time of St Vincent's commissioning onwards, a new movement began. In it, women with medical training moved beyond the monasteries they lived in to go and help the sick and poor anywhere. St. Vincent's trainees travelled right across France and quite miraculously ended up running nearly all the hospitals and charitable institutions in France at that time. Many recognised these medical women as the first nurses in history, giving their lives to care for those who were sick anywhere. In more ways than we realise, the Christian faith has shaped our cultural values. See hopeproject.co.nz for more.
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10: I declare and I decree, any chain that has been holding me, any evil tongue that whispers in these ears, I said I rebuke you, you must leave my life, you are not welcome here, lose your grip and set me free.

0: up doing the shaky hands when you hear that song, man. All you do.
1: Salah just did the jazz hands as that song finished.
0: You just can't help, man. There's joy, lots of joy, 5.5. You got a great voice, man. Tabby was just jamming away. I caught a little bit of it, and you might want to hear it.
1: How dare you?
0: You were great, man. Honestly, good going. That's good.
1: That is not me.
0: That's good. We celebrated New Zealand Music Month the whole month of May. And some great, great things happening on the morning wake up throughout the whole station, actually. But the Arvo Bravo in particular did something really, really neat with a friend of the station, Lepani.
1: Yeah, they got together with him for the month of May, New Zealand Music Month.
0: And you.
1: He wrote one line, then you wrote the other line. And over the course of a month, an entire song has been written and made, and they played it out for the first time last week. It's called Home.
0: I haven't even heard it yet. So we thought, you know what? This is a celebration because Tab's right. It was over the course of a month. You know, it was a line-by-line situation. Lepani would write one and you would write one. And I remember coming in and seeing text messages the night before and seeing all these lines being written.
1: They were rhyming.
0: So, I mean, it's a big gig because Lepani put it together and he had to produce it and he had to jam it and sing it. So he didn't have a lot of time. But he's, man,
1: talented,
0: he's such
1: man.
0: He's pretty special, Lepani. So, Lepani, thanks for your work. And to you, the listeners, if you took part in this, thank you to you. Maybe you missed the playing of the song Home by Lepani over the weekend. Well, we're going to play it for you right now. So here it is, Lepani and you. Home, here at Life.

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7: In this update, schools are using physical restraint on students more than ever before. Ministry of Education data shows there's been almost 9,400 such incidents since 2023. An international law expert says Pete Hegseth was wrong to publicly scold New Zealand over its defence spending. Waikato University's Alexander Gillespie says we're increasing our defence spending and we also want to avoid an arms race.
8: You want to get to the point where you've got an adequate deterrent, but you can still reach for global cooperation to bring back a rules-based order.
7: The Desert Road has seen its second multi-fatality crash in 2 months. Three people died and two others were seriously injured after two cars collided near Wairuru early yesterday morning. There are among at least seven deaths on the road this King's Birthday weekend. Officials are investigating after a suspected scorpion was found in the bathroom of an Auckland home. MPI Surveillance Manager Nick Ward says the person who notified them returned to New Zealand last month from a country that has scorpions. That's news.
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7: In sport, the tennis world is abuzz with Serena Williams confirming her return to the court for the first time since retiring in 2022. Amidst fourth round action at the French Open, the 23-time major winner shifted attention her way by announcing she'd compete in doubles at the Queen's Club in London next week. Former men's world number one John McEnroe has told TNT Sports, even though the rumours had been buzzing, it's still a surprise. The International Cricket Council has approved a trial that could lead to pink ball being used as replacements in test matches to combat bad light. The ICC has agreed to proceed with a pilot scheme whereby pink balls, which are easier to see when visibility dips in gloomy conditions, would be introduced to allow play to continue. That's sport. I'm Jodie Gill.
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10: Kia ora tānofa for Northland, Auckland City and the Coromandel Peninsula. Rain with heavy falls and possible thunderstorms and downpours easing to isolated showers this morning. For the Bay of Plenty of the Central High Country, rain with heavy falls possible. Thunderstorms and downpours easing to isolated showers this afternoon as well. For the Waikato to Wellington, rain, heavy falls and downpours. Gisborne to Wairarapa, scattered rain clearing to fine this evening. And for Marlborough and Nelson to Fiordland, rain with heavy falls easing to isolated showers later on this morning as well. Scattered rain easing to isolated showers this afternoon for Canterbury, Otago and Southland.
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10: It is a start of a new day. It's a start of a yuck day, that's for sure, up and down the country. You would have heard their weather forecast. It's rain everywhere, man. So we would encourage you, and you're probably doing this on the roads already, but just a reminder, just take your time, just getting into work today.
15: Slow down. Yeah. One Mississippi, two Mississippi, three Mississippi, four Mississippi. 4 seconds. Following distance.
10: Yeah, I was just thinking, when else would you use that, the Mississippi thing?
15: I think that's the only time I ever use it. It's when I'm driving.
10: Yeah, slow it right down. I've got this annoying, nagging cough tab, and you've heard it when we've gone off here. That's been around for a little while, and apparently it's going to stick around for a little bit longer. So annoying that my wife is not sleeping in the same bed as me. And yeah, I know it. She does that often, and I want her to get a good night's sleep as well. But it's so bad at night that even my dog
15: stopped as well.
10: My dog's out of there, man. He's gone. My dog usually just cuddles up just on my legs, and he's like, nah, I had enough, man. I'm gone, man. He wasn't even in bed last night.
15: Even the loyal dog can't stand it.
10: Done. Coming up after 8:20 this morning, I'm actually looking forward to this chat. Wild Chicks, C-H-I-X. That's actually a place. We're speaking to the founder, right?
15: Yeah, Wild Chicks empowers women to learn outdoorsy skills like fishing, hunting, shooting, butchering through women-only, women-led workshops.
10: Wonder why we're talking about this.
15: Well, hey, I would love to go.
10: Yeah, but actually this is a really, really cool thing for women about women. So I can't wait to chat to Isabel. She's so cool and so famous. That she doesn't use a last name. That's all we got.
15: Isabel from Wild Chicks.
10: Yep. So that's coming up after 8:20. Up next, though, come on, man. It's been a little while. It's been a minute. We haven't played Adam versus Eve. Are you set to play?
15: Let's go.
10: Girls, just slow down. One Mississippi, two Mississippi. You heard, Tabby. Seven Mississippi. Come on. 60 plays 53. So we're playing Adam versus Eve next. Stand by. This is We Are Messengers. 7 minutes after 8. Good

0: messages and halfway home, 11 minutes after 8 o'clock.
1: And it's time for...
0: General knowledge quiz game. We play it every single day around this time of the morning. We keep score as well since the beginning of time. And the girls at the moment are 7 points ahead.
2: We've been comfortably sitting on 60 for a while now.
0: How long? Like a couple of days?
2: I don't know, but the men keep getting on and then losing the second point.
0: Useless, then, eh?
2: Yeah.
0: How useless.
2: Pathetic.
0: Far out, man.
2: They should be embarrassed.
0: They should be. I agree with you. But when they start winning, I'll support them again.
2: Impartial. Yeah.
0: Bjorn will support them again.
2: Yeah.
0: Once they start winning, because that's what he's like.
2: Yeah.
0: But me,
2: you,
0: I just want a contest. It doesn't matter who wins.
2: Okay.
0: 60 plays, 53, we mentioned it. So if you want to play, 0508-543-36 is the number to call. And if you haven't played before, have you caught up with people out and about who love listening to this game
2: yeah.
0: but have never played?
2: Yes.
0: Yeah.
2: Almost every person I interact with that listens to Life FM.
0: Yeah.
2: Love Adam vs. Eve, never called up.
0: Yeah, do you encourage them to play?
2: I do. You've got to call up.
0: Come on, man.
2: What is it with all this passive listening?
0: Yes, come
2: Participate.
0: On.
2: Participate.
0: Come on now. All right, your category this morning. We give you a category. I'm only going to mention it once, okay, Tabby? So I'm going to turn down the music.
2: Only
0: this is the
2: once.
0: Only time.
2: Mm-hmm.
0: So listen very carefully. Your category this morning is Once Upon a Month. That's it. 0508-543-36 is the number to call if you want to play this morning. Phone lines are blocked. Here's your first question. Which month contains the longest day of the year in New Zealand? Did you know?
2: I think I would have guessed correctly.
0: Really?
2: Yeah, I think so.
0: Like,
2: I mean,
0: one or two guesses.
2: It's not that hard to figure out.
0: See, this is it. Don't lull yourself there, because you might think it's not hard to guess, but it's one of those ones that stares you right in the face, and you think it has to be that. But then you go second guessing yourself. I don't know if I would have got it on the first go. I reckon I definitely would have got it after 12 attempts. Definitely. After the first go, nah, I don't think I would have. It would have been a guess for me. But you might know. This is something that people know. Which month contains the longest day of the year in Aotearoa, in New Zealand? Now, if you don't know, you can have a guess. What happens here, if you have a guess, you block the other team. You see what I'm doing? Yeah. Again, let me remind you, the girls are on 60. The fellas are on 53. Been on 53 for a minute, fellas. You've had opportunities. We're going to go to the phone lines. Oh, this is a cool name. Dakota, good morning.
3: Hello.
0: Hi, Dakota.
3: Hi, how's it going?
0: Oh, we got Brian and Dakota.
3: Yes, that's right.
0: Mum, daughter and dad?
3: Son.
0: Oh, okay. All right. Here we go. Which month contains the longest day of the year in New Zealand?
4: January.
2: Oh.
0: That's a mighty good guess, Dakota.
2: It's a great guess.
0: But unfortunately, not what we're looking for. You're very close. But thanks for calling, guys.
3: Thanks. Bye.
0: Bye. Ooh. Okay. We're going back to the phone lines.
2: Okay. We'll go to the next person.
0: Good morning, Emily.
5: Good morning.
0: How are you this morning?
5: Good, thank you.
0: Well, that's unfortunate. Let's give you the question, shall we?
2: All right. Just wait till she answers first.
0: I don't even think Emily cares about what I'm saying. Are you there, Emily?
5: Yeah. No comment.
0: Okay. All right, Emily. Which month contains the longest day of the year in New Zealand?
5: December.
0: Yep, that'll be you. You guys run the word. It is December. That's well played.
2: Congratulations, yeah. Emily. You sound so excited.
0: Please, Emily, contain yourself. You know, I mean, you're getting us all riled up over here. But that's a point for the girls. I was going to say much needed, but at this time of the year, anything's needed, right? Because you need to bank up points.
5: So, yeah, that's right.
0: So what do you want to do? You've earned a point. Do you want to go again? Or do you want to sort of go, you know what, done?
5: I'm going to bank it.
0: How come?
5: Well, I just think slow and steady wins the race.
0: Not if you're in a 100-meter sprint, Emily. You got to go real
5: fast.
0: I'm
5: not a great sprinter. I'm better over long distance.
2: Long distance runner right here.
0: Okay. All right. Well, let me ask you one more time just to make it official. Do you want to go again for 2 points? 2 points? Or are you going to chicken out and go, I'm afraid?
5: Not afraid, just wise, and I'm going to bank it.
0: Don't listen to this idiot, Emily.
2: Yeah.
0: Don't listen to me. Well played, Emily, well played. We're going to stop it there. But before we go, before we cut you loose, can we tell you what question you missed out on?
5: Sounds good.
0: You banked a point, which moves the girls up to 62. Here's the one you missed out on. In which month does the 200th day of the year fall?
5: That would take me way too long to work out.
0: Yeah, see, that's a bit of math there.
2: What would your guess be? Yeah. If you just randomly guessed.
0: 200th day. 365 days.
5: July.
0: Yeah, see, you would have got it. And we wouldn't have pushed you for time. You would have had time to answer that. But well played, Emily. Thank you so much for calling this morning. God bless.
5: Thank you. Same to you.
0: Bye.
5: Bye.
0: She would have had 2 points, Tabby.
2: You sound so happy, Bella.
0: No, you sound so excited. Listen.
2: You were so happy for her. Congratulations.
0: I'm super excited. I'm finding, though, that people are just being a bit cautious. Is that me or what?
2: Slow and steady.
0: Yeah, so I've heard. I've heard that, Tab. All right, let's get an update, shall we?
2: Let's go.
0: Nah, you know what? Don't worry about it.
2: No, let's do an update. I reckon, you know, the people need to know how far ahead the girls are.
0: Take it easy there, okay, Tab? 1 Mississippi, 2 Mississippi. Here you go.
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11: I did it to my parents, and now my children put me through the same misery, the universal chorus of Are We There Yet? I wonder if Abraham asked God the same thing. Are we there yet? Is it time yet? Isaac was born when Abraham was 100 years old, 25 long years after God had promised him a son. No matter how late it seemed, Genesis tells us that it was at the very time God had promised. In other words, Isaac was right on time. It's a phrase repeated throughout Scripture, the proper or the appointed time. It tells us that God's plans have a timetable. The journey of faith is to learn to wait and trust in the wisdom of His timing, knowing that it will bring blessing. As Sarah held Isaac, she said, "God has brought me laughter, and everyone who hears about this will laugh with me." This can be our testimony too. I'm Amy Walker.
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0: get used to
1: it. Kia ora, good morning. This is Life FM, Forrest Frank. This is 24 minutes after 8. Up next, Wild Chicks. Have you heard of them? Wild, C-H-I-X. Well, after this chat, you will hear all about them. For women, about women. We're talking about hunting, fishing, butchering. What else are we talking about?
2: Water safety workshops.
1: Water safety workshops.
2: Just anything outdoorsy. If you're a woman and you've always wanted to learn about all of these things, but you're just too intimidated, you don't have anyone to show you, Wild Chicks might be the answer for you.
1: I'm a bit intimidated to speak to Isabel, who's the founder of Wild Chicks, because I'm just thinking, is she going to just be all Rambo on us? Well, not even Rambo. It's going to be like Rambino. You know, Rambina. Not the male version, but the female version. Anyway, you want to know about this, man. That's coming up next, right after Blanca and Musico. So sit tight. This is Right on Time. You're listening to Life FM. Good morning.

0: let's go.
1: Blanco Musico and Right on Time. It's 27 minutes after 8 o'clock. Welcome to the show this morning. I'm not sure how many of you have heard of Wild Chicks. That's Wild, C-H-I-X. But after this, I'm sure you're going to know all about it. For women, about women. We've got the founder via Zoom who joins us now. We say good morning to Isabel Zitzelberger. Good morning, Isabel.
2: Good morning, guys. How are you?
1: Yeah, we're great, man. We're great. Not as energetic and outdoorsy as you at the moment.
2: Very true. Yeah. Very true. Just returned from the South Island, bouncing all over New Zealand at the moment and trying to get women out there.
1: Well, literally you are, because your gig at Wild Chicks is all about empowering women to learn outdoorsy skills. Like the ones we've talked about when we were we were setting up this interview, like fishing, hunting, shooting, even butchering. It's for women. It's about women, empowering women. When did this all sort of happen for you? Because you're not a native Kiwi as well. You've come from Germany.
2: Yes, I think that's probably it pieced together. I'm here for 14 years, okay. And I've always lived and loved the Kiwi lifestyle, like the hunting, the fishing. I mean, we've got hunting and fishing stores scattered all over the country. And when you walk in there, you mainly see guys, right?
1: Yeah.
2: And it's often quite weird when you have the woman backing the trailers and driving the boats and shooting the guns. And I was one of them. And I missed always the girls in that space a little bit. And usually we are the tag-alongs of our husbands. And it highlighted that to me when I got a job in the boating industry and my boss asked me if I could bring my car and my boat in. And I realized I've never backed a car, I've backed a boat. I've never towed a boat even. And I was like, why can't I do all those things? Why am I always making myself dependent of my partner to enjoy the stuff I really like doing? So that's when I really started learning all those things and with guys. And I learned how to hunt with guys. And there's nothing wrong with it. But I can see how it can be quite intimidating sometimes. And we just talk a different language. When I learn with my partner, it ends up in an argument. That's just a given.
1: Yeah.
2: And when I sit at the deer stalkers, and I love the deer stalkers to bits, but the guys who teach you are 70-year-old guys and you're sitting in a room with like lots of other guys. And it's quite intimidating to ask all those vocabulary, which you are not sure about. And I thought I need to give women the space to learn, to practice, to make mistakes, because guys really love to protect us from making mistakes. And if you don't make mistakes, you never become an expert, right? So you need to figure things out yourself. And we often do things a different way. And it is no right or wrong. It's if you get the result you want, we just do it different. And that's okay.
3: Sure is. Okay, so you went from going, I need to learn these skills, I really enjoy the outdoors, to then I'm going to make a workshop for other women. Tell us the story of how Wild Chicks started.
2: So it pretty much started with me selling boats for a boat manufacturer, and I sold over 200 boats to guys. And I mean it. I mean, they were mainly guys. Sometimes the wife was there, but most of the time she even wasn't. And every time I asked where the wife is, they went, oh, you know, she doesn't care so much, or she doesn't know.

0: jackets, or making sure the PLB is packed into the bag or on the boat, or all of those little things just to keep the family safe on the water. It's nice to have a second layer of safety and security on the boat. And we often run blindly after our husbands, mainly thinking he knows it all. And he might, but things get forgotten, right? So that's when I just decided to go to the Tauranga Sport Fishing Club and have a chat to the girls about this. And I did that in January 24 with a full-time job. I was still selling boats. And from then it started snowballing. And I went to Auckland and I went to Bowentown. And then a couple of other girls watched me putting their hands up saying, hey, I love this. Can we help you? And then it spread it further. And then we added the hunting to it. And then we added practical boat skills. And as I said before, the thing is really the more and more girls popping up, putting their hands up, asking if they can help and offer their skills. So just, yeah, spreading to Wellington, Auckland, South Island, Gisborne, Napier. We're bouncing around and getting the women into it.
1: Look at you. Nothing can stop you. I was going to say the word fascinating. It's not fascinating. It's just awesome. It's just so good. Isabel, I've got to go to news, but would you mind just hanging tight just for a second so we can chat a little bit more about Wild Chicks and where to now for you guys? Sit tight. Would you mind?
0: No problem.
1: More from Isabel next. You're alive.
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9: In this update, schools are using physical restraint on students more than ever before. Ministry of Education data shows there's been almost 9,400 such incidents since 2023. An international law expert says Pete Hegseth was wrong to publicly scold New Zealand over its defence spending. Waikato University's Alexander Gillespie says we're increasing our defence spending and we also want to avoid an arms race.
10: You want to get to the point where you've got an adequate deterrent, but you can still reach for global cooperation to bring back a rules-based order.
9: The Desert Road has seen its second multi-fatality crash in 2 months. 3 people died and 2 others were seriously injured after 2 cars collided near Wairuru early yesterday morning. There are among at least 7 deaths on the road this King's Birthday weekend. Officials are investigating after a suspected scorpion was found in the bathroom of an Auckland home. MPI Surveillance Manager Nick Ward says the person who notified them returned to New Zealand last month from a country that has scorpions. That's news.
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1: Thanks for joining us this morning. It's 24 minutes away from 9 o'clock. Via Zoom, we've got the founder from Wild Chicks. Her name is Isabel Zitzelberger. What a great, great, great initiative that Isabel has set up. It's about empowering women to learn outdoorsy skills like fishing, hunting, shooting,

0: butchering even. Four women about women. And she's here and she's hanging out with us this morning. Good morning, Isabel.
1: Good morning.
0: We're just talking off here about the overall holistic approach, holistic benefits that this, what you provide gives the girls. It's not only about the hunting, the shooting, the butchering. It's about what they receive on the other end as well, like joining groups they would never have joined before. I can't imagine what it would do for people's mental health and well-being. But you did also mention that women, sometimes they turn up to this thinking it's a great, great idea. And then at your doorstep, they go, nah, I can't do this. I want to turn around. Have you had those experiences?
1: All the time. I mean, the thing is, it's terrifying when you make a decision, first and foremost, for yourself, because a lot of women always run around after other people, right? They look that the kids are fine and the husbands are fine and everything, life works around them and they come last. And then they make this big decision to do something for themselves. And suddenly they drive to a place they've never been to learn something they've never done with a bunch of women they've never met. It's terrifying. And then push through this is the first big thing where you can pat yourself on the shoulder and think, I got this. I can do this. And I love seeing women coming out of the other end, the connections they made. And sometimes we have tears of women saying, I found myself again. I found something I'm truly passionate about and I enjoy doing, rather than always just being a mum and a wife and a daughter and an employee and being anything to everyone. And now I'm here proving to myself that I can be a badass and do shit.
0: That's so good.
1: It is amazing to watch that journey in just such a short time.
2: I would love to hear more about your hunting weekends. You just got back from one, didn't you?
1: Yes. Yes. So, we ran the first one in the South Island. And it's interesting because people always mistake hunting with killing an animal, right? It is part of it, but it is not the entire story. And when we take women on a weekend where we teach how to hunt, we actually don't shoot an animal. We really just focus on everything around it. We teach how to stalk, which is an incredible part of the weekend because it is teaching how to slow down, how to be quiet, and how to be patient. Things I'm not really good at. So it's great for me to have that continuous practice as well with the girls sitting in the bush, listen, smell, see, hear, and just be. And we don't do that a lot anymore. The mind's always racing. And it's quite interesting to see that often that is one of the biggest things they really enjoy, just to stop for a little bit. So that's a big part we do. We stalk through the bush, try to be quiet, try to hear things, see things, pick up poo and look at rub marks and do all those things. So you need it. Be aware of your surroundings and not just be a hiker and the goal is the hut. So that's a big part. Then we learn how to navigate through the bush so you don't get lost, what to pack to go into the bush so you feel safe and you feel warm. Women get a lot quicker cold than guys, so different stuff we pack in our backpacks. We take them target shooting so they can practice with a rifle. How does it feel to pull a trigger? We talk lots about firearms, because it's interesting to know what is a 22 and what does that do in comparison to a 308 and what does that do? And what are the different types of ammunition about different types of guns, silencers? There is lots to guns and there's a lot of fear around guns, but not if you actually really understand how they work. And then on the last day, we just butcher an animal. We give them two deer to butcher, to carry, to figure out what would you do if you were in the bush and have to deal with a big dead animal. How do you do this? And then really just like divvy up the meat, like just enjoy knowing I can put dinner on the table and I have a story to this piece of meat I'm eating. It's not out of the supermarket. I have a story and adventure with this, and that's how it got to where it is now. So it's quite empowering to teach them the whole journey rather than just the pull a trigger and killed something. That's not right.
0: Far out, man. Absolutely, you'd have a story this year. You know, that's so, so, so powerful. You've also got packages that you offer women in terms of something novel. Like I jumped on your website and saw that that you offer hens nights opportunities for girls to get together and come down.
1: Something different. Girls always, think they have to, like, in general, people always just think they need to fit a stereotype, and boys then go and get on the piss and the girls have a spa weekend. But I thought, if you really try to, before you get married and you want to do something different, just grab your girls and come into the bush or do a weekend on the boats, learn how to drive the boats, or come and learn how to fish. So just things which you might be, skills you might bring into your marriage, so you and your partner can share the same passion, or you have your own little pocket you really enjoy, and just take the girls, have a great time, and we are happy to tailor stuff for people and for groups. So if the fear is too big to come to a place with lots of random people you never met, then just get a group of girls together and we can put something together.
0: Last one from us before we cut you loose, Isabel. This has been really, really cool. Thank you for sharing. Where would you like to see Wild Chicks in about 5 years' time? What would be
1: That's
0: the ultimate success?
1: That's such a hard question, because it evolves every day. I started this and I'm learning every single day. And I had meetings in the Beehive in March to talk about where could Wild Chicks go. And I never thought about this. But obviously I wanted to be nationwide. I want people identifying themselves with, I'm a Wild Chick. I know my stuff. I'm out there. I'm just part of a big, amazing community who can just go hunting, fishing, diving, butchering, shooting, whatever, and just catch up with other like-minded girls and just be out there and enjoy themselves and put dinner on the table.
0: Well, you're well on the way. Thank you for joining us this morning. If you want more information, you can jump into the website Wild Chicks. That's chix.co.nz. I know somebody personally who definitely wants you to give them a call. Her name rhymes with Cabby.
2: So I would love to go to one of these weekends.
0: But thanks again, Isabel. All the best going forward, and God bless. Thank you so much for your time.
1: Thank you very much.
2: Thank you.
0: Back into the music is Franny Cash and Raised by Wolves. It's 9:15. You're listening to Life. Be quiet.

0: Let's be honest, we've all been there. You're reading your Bible and suddenly you hit a verse that's just bizarre.
1: What?
2: How bizarre? How bizarre?
0: You could skip it. You could Google it and get overwhelmed.
1: What?
0: And let's not even talk about asking AI.
3: Job 12 verse
0: but
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0: There's a better answer. 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
8: 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You know, often restlessness stems from a lack of alignment with God's presence within us. My friend, maintaining a steadfast focus on God, immersing ourselves in His Word, and reflecting on His goodness cultivates a state of profound peace within us. 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

0: Hello Limited. Help us all to be patient. It's 3 minutes away from 9 o'clock. You're hanging out with Sella and Tabby this morning on the Morning Wake Up. It's that time of the year. Man, time does fly when you're having heaps of fun. When a whole bunch of youngins and everyone alike, actually, across Aotearoa come together for the World Vision 40-hour challenge. Tab's going to give you the dates of when that's happening. But what I'm excited about, and this is when you... I mean, for the last couple of years, World Vision has encouraged people to put down their phones, you know, go offline. Because it's in this year, we're dialing in on the Pacific. That's where I'm from. And in particular, we're dialing into the Solomon Islands because across the Pacific, 1 in 6 kids are living with serious food shortages. And especially in the Solomon Islands, I can name you a couple more islands that are just being... they rely on their gardens for fishing. They rely on their gardens for food and fishing for everything they eat. But rising sea levels across the Pacific, not only in the Solomon Islands, we're talking about Tuvalu, are just flooding gardens and making it really, really hard for people, and specifically in the Solomon Islands, to have food. So this year, that's where our focus is going to be drilled into.
1: Yeah, that's what the money is going to be raised for. It's happening very soon, from June the 19th to the 21st. We will be talking about it on Life FM, because Life FM, we will be doing 40 challenges ourselves.
0: Whoopsie. When does that start?
1: When does our challenge start? The week before.
0: Oh, okay. All right.
1: We'll be doing it in the lead up. So you can give money to our fundraising, or you can sign up yourself. Either way, it's going to go to the same spot.
0: We're all in it together. So we're just drawing your attention to it. We're going to speak more about it every single day today. But just to put it in front of your mind, it's the 40-hour challenge. You can jump into World Vision to find out all the deets.
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6: In this update, Prime Minister Chris Luxon says we choose our defence spending. No one else does. He's pushing back after US Secretary of War Pete Hegseth publicly scolded New Zealand, accusing us of freeloading off the US military. Amnesty International says it's entirely possible for New Zealand to take on big tech. Several media companies, industry groups and other organisations have signed an amnesty open letter calling for a stronger crackdown on digital platforms like TikTok and Facebook. Surface flooding is prompting driver warnings across the top of the South Island and Bay of Plenty. Orange heavy rain warnings remain in place for Bay of Plenty and Tongariro National Park, with a watch covering Auckland, Coromandel Peninsula, Waikato and Taupō. The AA says we need to improve our driving culture after the highest King's Birthday weekend road toll in a decade. At least 7 people have died in 5 separate crashes. That's news.
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6: In sport, Aryna Sabalenka has prevailed in the battle of the 4-time major winners at the French Tennis Open. She's claimed a straight sets victory over Naomi Osaka to move into the quarterfinals. The use of the pink ball could be expanded in cricket tests beyond day-night fixtures. The ICC is planning to trial using it in otherwise daytime red ball matches to maximise play in the case of anticipated bad light. It's unclear how it would actually work in practice in a game. It's one of a number of decisions made by the ICC at its board meeting in India, including issuing their concern regarding the growing expanse of franchise cricket. The ICC have formed a committee to assess the harmonisation of franchise cricket in the current international calendar. That's sport. I'm Jodie Gill.
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0: Kia ora tālofa for Northland, Auckland City and the Coromandel Peninsula. Rain with heavy falls and possible thunderstorms and downpours easing to isolated showers this morning. For the Bay of Plenty of the Central High Country, rain with heavy falls possible. Thunderstorms and downpours easing to isolated showers this afternoon as well. For the Waikato to Wellington, rain, heavy falls and downpours. Gisborne to Wairarapa, scattered rain clearing to fine this evening. And for Marlborough, announced to Fiordland, rain with heavy falls easing to isolated showers later on this morning as well. Scattered rain, easing to isolated showers this afternoon for Canterbury, Otago and Southland.
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0: Sicky, it sure is. The Morning Wake Up is 3.5 minutes after 9 o'clock on The Morning Wake Up with Sarah and Tabby this morning. Celebrating as well Samoan Language Week all this week. Tabby, wā mai oi.
1: Manue Fafitai.
0: Seki, yes. She just said, I just asked Tabby if she was, how was she?
1: I said, good, thanks.
0: Thank you, Tab. Well done. Man, you're good. You're very, very good.
1: Thank
0: you. I don't
1: even
0: need to teach you anything. You're set.
1: Well,
0: you're set.
1: I do have it written right in front of me, so that does help.
0: but the pronunciation was great.
1: Thank you.
0: And you gave it an effort, and that's all we're asking you this week. Tabby, though, there is something very, very important I need to share with you.
1: This is good music.
0: You like
1: this? It makes me excited, and I don't even follow this sport at all, but it is good music.
0: Out of the three of us, that's Bjorn, myself, and you, you're the closest to this theme music.
1: Really?
0: Because you've been to Chicago. This is the Chicago Bulls theme music when Michael Jordan was playing. That's you. Yeah. You own that, girl.
1: Yeah, it's mine. My hometown. That's right.
0: You didn't know what happened over the weekend with the NBA playoffs?
1: Why? Of course okay. I do.
0: Yeah, tell me. What are you excited for?
1: Well, a game was played.
0: What are you really excited for? That
1: one team
0: on Thursday?
1: Won and one team lost.
0: What are you excited
1: and it was
0: about Thursday?
1: Riveting. Another game is happening. Okay. I'm really excited for it.
0: You're aware that me, Bjorn, Josh Beatty, and Jaden.
1: You all got a group chat.
0: Yeah.
1: You do all talk about sports stuff.
0: It was
1: stuff.
0: On fire on Saturday.
1: Oh, yeah.
0: Fire on Saturday. Because we are now... We have found our two teams who are playing in the NBA Finals.
1: Oh, so is the final this Thursday?
0: Yes. So leading up to this, you had the conference finals.
1: Yeah.
0: And now we've found the two teams.
1: Has anyone got their favorite team in the final?
0: Yeah.
1: Who?
0: The two teams that are playing off for the NBA Finals are the San Antonio Spurs, which features the tall Victor Wembanyama, 7'5", dude.
1: Okay.
0: And the New York Knicks.
1: Who are you a fan of?
0: Spurs. Most of us are for Spurs.
1: Yeah,
0: so we're hoping the Spurs can win a championship. Mm-hmm. I don't think they've won one since 2014.
1: What's going to happen if they win? Like, how are you going to react?
0: I don't want to talk about that just yet, Tabby.
1: It's too early.
0: It's too much. It's too much. I can't even look at you right now. It's just too much. It's
1: so
0: way
1: excited.
0: Too much. Hurry up, Bjorn, come back so I can get excited. I'll tell you what we can get excited about, Mr. Worldwide. We're going to update you on Tim. No pain, no gain, pain. You know who we're talking about. That's coming up just a little bit later on. But up next is your unbelievable fact. Sit tight right after Tyron Wells. In the meantime, Dan Bremner's Fly Away. 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
2: 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Come on. It's Sunday morning, y'all. Let's give them praise.

0: Kia ora, good morning. This is Life FM. On the morning, wake up with Sailor and Tabby. It's that time of the morning.
1: That's unbelievable.
0: Sure is.
2: Educate me. What are you teaching me today?
0: Don't you worry about that, Tabitha. Frederick Bauer, do you know who he is?
2: No.
0: I didn't know who he was. I did a little bit of research. This guy's a clever dude. He earned a PhD in organic chemistry.
2: Mm-hmm.
0: He also served in the Navy as an aviation physiologist.
2: Mm-hmm.
0: Don't tell me what that means. I don't have a clue.
2: I won't tell you. Yep. I won't bore you.
0: Pretty impressive CV, but not the thing he was most proud of.
2: Oh.
0: In 1966, Fred, that's what I'm going to call him, not Frederick, Fred, he came up with a very, very clever way to stack chips uniformly instead of in a bag. Frederick Bauer's biggest claim to fame was that he invented Pringles.
2: Oh,
1: that's unbelievable.
2: I like this, man.
0: He invented the Pringles.
2: I literally
0: can.
2: Had Pringles yesterday.
0: Did you? The small can or the big
2: small
0: can?
2: The small can. Yeah. I was like feeling a bit peckish.
0: Yeah.
2: I was like, I haven't been to the dairy in a long time.
0: Yeah, we got a few of those at home.
2: What flavor do I want?
0: What flavor did you
2: sour
0: did you
2: cream
0: in
2: chives?
0: Oh, yum. Give me
2: really
0: some
2: good.
0: Of those.
2: It just fits perfectly on the tongue.
0: And
2: you
0: the
2: know?
0: Thing with those chips, they're all the same size.
2: Oh, it's beautiful.
0: What gets me is if one of them's chipped, I hate it.
2: Oh, yeah.
0: I hate that.
2: It's just.
0: But that's him, Frederick Bauer.
2: Wow.
0: He was so proud of his achievement that he wanted to go to the grave with that achievement.
2: With like a little bag of.
0: When he died.
2: Cylinder of Pringles.
0: Hang on a second. When he died, his kids buried then the 89-year-old. He wanted to be cremated.
2: Yeah.
0: So they buried him, his ashes, in one of his iconic cans.
1: That's unbelievable.
2: Man, you know, he was proud of it.
0: Very proud.
2: And you know what? He should be. I love Pringles.
0: You invented that thing, man. You take that to the grave,
2: yeah,
0: dude.
2: Yeah. Good on you.
0: I'm not sure. He could have gone another. You know, which can do you think he went in?
2: Mm. Maybe he would have gone with.
0: Obvious.
2: Salt and vinegar?
0: No.
2: Which one?
0: Original.
2: Yeah, original.
0: Yeah, that does seem right. I would have gone with sour cream and chives.
2: Yeah.
0: But he went with original. So there you go. Frederick Bauer, Mr. Pringles.
1: That's unbelievable.
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10: Today we're starting with a short story from Jesus, the parable of the lost coin.
11: What woman, having 10 silver coins, if she loses one of them, does not light a lamp, sweep the house, and search carefully until she finds it? When she has found it, she calls together her friends and neighbours, saying, "Rejoice with me, for I have found the coin that I had lost." Just so, I tell you, there is joy in the presence of the angels of God over one sinner who repents.
10: Luke chapter 15, verses 8 to 10 from the NRSV. In the story, the woman rejoices because she finds the coin she lost. A few years ago in New York, something similar happened. A woman accidentally threw out her wedding ring while she was cooking dinner. She didn't realise it was missing until the next morning, and by then the rubbish truck had just taken the bins. So she ran outside and chased the truck down the street. The driver was willing to help. He stopped the truck, climbed in and started digging through the rubbish. They sifted through 6 tons of garbage. 4 hours later, unbelievably, they found the ring. The woman burst into tears. She was overwhelmed with gratitude. Later, she baked brownies and bought pizzas for the driver and his team to say thank you. It's a modern-day lost and found story. Just like the woman in Jesus' parable, she went to great lengths to find what mattered to her. And when she found it, she was overjoyed. Like the woman searching for the coin and like the lady digging through rubbish for her wedding ring, Jesus looks for us. He once said that the Son of Man came to seek and save the lost. Christ goes to great lengths to find us, lengths far greater than we often realise. And when we are found, heaven rejoices. Jesus says there is joy in the presence of the angels of God when even one person turns back to him. That's how much you matter to God. That's how much every person matters to him.
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0: Kia ora, good morning. This is Life FM on the morning wake up. It's that time of the morning. Let's jet around the world, find out what's happening with this young man. Mr. Worldwide. Come on, it's been a minute. Give me a whoop, whoop, whoop. Now, crime is committed all over the world. We know that. Even in this country of ours, we are living in a very safe country compared to others. I get that. But in the United States, it's no strange thing, right? Mm-hmm. But this is a bizarre story out of the US where somebody committed a crime, but it's more because of the name involved. Now, the man I'm talking about has been sentenced to 20 years in prison because he was shooting at some officers after a traffic stop. He sped away from them. He fired shots. There was a chase. He abandoned his vehicle. And he was eventually found and he was arrested 3 days later. He was 43-year-old. Mm-hmm. This is his name.
1: Yeah.
0: Looney John Franklin Toon. Yes. Looney is
1: that,
0: Toon.
1: Is that real?
0: His mum was car and his dad was auto. It's real. It's real.
1: Fully real.
0: Yep. No
1: Did
0: sign
1: he change
0: of his
1: name?
0: Nah, that's it. That's it. Looney Toon. Yeah, no sign of his partners in crime, Daffy and Bugs Bunny.
1: Oh.
0: But he was there.
1: He's alone.
0: You may think that that's a name that I made up, but in the past in the United States, there have been names of people who have actually, their names sound like what they've done. Joseph Moron, a man in Colorado was arrested because he kept on robbing several banks.
1: Yep.
0: Daniel Nudie, arrested because he wasn't keen on wearing clothes in public spaces.
1: Hey, be careful what you name your children. Yes. You're really going to speak something into
0: That's
1: them.
0: That's it. You're right. Okay, let's move on to Mr. T-Pain. Come on now. I'm not talking about that T-Pain. He's bigger than that T-Pain. I'm talking about Tim No Pain, No Gain.
1: The GOAT, the best Pain. Football player of all see, time.
0: See, look, she's speaking about him now. But this time last week, no one knew about our poor defender.
1: Hey, I have been a fan of Tim Payne since day one. I've been his number one supporter.
0: Actually, I believe that because it was last week that he became the thing. All thanks to an Argentine content creator who went through the whole gamut of players in the World Cup, the FIFA World Cup, which kicks off soon, and he wanted to make famous the least known famous player, who was our very own Tim Payne. Now, this Argentine content creator, he had 500,000 followers.
1: Yeah.
0: As of last weekend, Tim Payne grew his following to 1 million. That's at the beginning of the weekend.
1: And now
0: I checked last night. He was at 3.6 million followers last night. And now Tabby's got him on Instagram. What is he at now?
1: Right now, this morning, he's at 4 million.
0: He started at 4,700 followers. This time last week, he's overtaken the All Blacks. He's even beaten the team that he represents. The All Whites have only got 73,000 followers.
1: Go him. Go Tim Payne.
0: So he's on 4 million. That's Lords on 10.9, about 11. Israel Adesanya is closing in on 9 million.
1: He could catch up.
0: This is it.
1: I hope this keeps growing. I hope he gets like 10 million.
0: Have you followed him?
1: Yeah, I just followed him.
0: I've resisted the urge to follow him, but I went on his account.
1: Nah, join in. It's fun. Everyone I know is following him.
0: Well, it's funny because I went on his account to check it last night, and even my wife is following him. So there you go. I expect Tim to be at least 275 million by the end of the show. And that is your window to the world. You've been looking.

0: Kia ora, good morning. This is Life FM on the Morning Wake Up. It's that time of the morning.
1: The verse of the day, brought to you by Bible Society and Manor Christian Stores. We believe the Bible is for everyone.
2: Today's verse is from the book of John, chapter 8, verse 36. So if the Son sets you free, you are truly free.
0: Brooke Lidgerwood, actually, and Hillsong Worship said it very nicely, Tabby.

0: I thought you were going to say
1: "sit it first," and I was like, "No, that's not how this works."
0: No, that's great. That song there just reminded us, that encapsulates that whole verse. Actually, this is the time where Jesus was talking to some Jews who actually believed him, but he was challenging them. So, one, how do you know you are truly free? How do you know? Are you weighed down by the guilt and shame of your past? Are you weighed down by your past mistakes?

0: Someone said, well, sometimes, well, no, know that if I said, I'm going to set you free, know that you are truly, truly set free. You don't have to be weighed down by all those past mistakes. Even though as human beings, it's very easy to be weighed down by all those things that have happened in the past, right?
1: Yeah, but that's one of the blessings of Jesus, is you can let go of all of that guilt, all of that shame, and that feeling of freedom that you have when you finally accept that is such a beautiful feeling.
0: Absolutely. For me personally, I do get opportunities to have those feelings, and I feel like I am free. You know, like when you're walking through the park and there's no one around and you just look up in the sky and you say, thank you, Lord, and everything's gone. But there are also moments, as I've just alluded to, when you're human and you want to let it go. Mm-hmm. You know, you really, really want to, but it just stays with you. Here's a great reminder that it can. You just leave it at God's feet and He will take care of the rest. Especially if you are struggling this morning, maybe with attitudes or maybe with habits that move you away from God and hold you onto your past, let it go right now, because if He says you're free, you are truly free. If you want to read around the verse we were looking at this morning, it was from the book of John, chapter 8, verse 36.
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1: So I just love how it's just so good. The music's always different. 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It's just so good. 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It's just awesome.
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0: Kia ora, good morning. This is Life FM on the Morning Wake Up. We are closing in on 10 o'clock, which means Tam and I got to bust the move and get on out of here. Before we do that, though, let's end the show on A. Right up there, man.
1: And we've spoken about basketball already this hour, but we're going to speak about it again.
0: Oh, cool.
1: Yeah, bring that music back. Who is it that's playing this Thursday in the finals again, Salah? Remind me.
0: You remind me. You're the one telling
1: me. I know one of them's the Spurs. Is it the New York Knicks?
0: You got it, girlfriend.
1: Yeah, I got it. See, look at me. Boo! I'm starting to remember things.
0: Boo!
1: Well, you are not the only one that is not supporting the New York Knicks. I saw at the last game, four nuns went to support the Spurs.
0: Yeah, I've seen that.
1: Four nuns were in the audience, cheering them on, wearing the shirts, praying for them.
0: Another thing is, the Western Conference Finals, which happens before the NBA Finals, it's a best of seven. So these nuns, they turned up at when the Spurs were playing, not just a one-off game. There was like four or five?
1: I think there's about four of them that were there.
0: They're in their habits, their nun habits, but they've got the Spurs jerseys over the top.
1: Over the top. So great. And they're fully supporting. Saw one of the players with his head down, one of them praying for them.
0: Yeah.
1: How great.
0: It is. Are they going to continue through
1: Maybe
0: the finals?
1: Maybe the Lord's on their side, you know?
0: We need everything we can get. Are they talking about getting to the finals?
1: I hope so. Oh, I hope so.
0: Dude. Did you know that the finals now that we've decided, the two teams have been decided, to get to the NBA finals, the nosebleed seats, just to get up in the...
1: It's too expensive, eh?
0: It's over
1: crazy.
0: A grand.
1: Yeah.
0: It's just... So you can imagine... What being courtside is going
1: to
0: be.
1: Yeah, like, so the nuns might have to fundraise for that trip. Might not
0: something
1: be.
0: Something tells me nuns aren't paying for their trip.
1: Probably not, yeah.
0: But that's a great story. That's a nice way to end. Let's go back to this one. That's us. Thank you so much for your company this morning. You've been awesome. Thank you. We're back in the hot seat tomorrow morning from 6. Bjorn should be back. Frank Ritchie's also on the scene tomorrow morning. And, have you locked in your worship Wednesday already?
1: No.
0: But... Does it just need to be typed in?
1: Oh, no, I got no idea.
0: Huh?
1: Have you already logged in yours?
0: No, Tabby's usually always the first one to lock in a worship Wednesday, but that happens tomorrow. We're out of here, man. Let's get on out of here. Sharon's up next. Take care. God bless. We out. Peace.
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7: There's an amazing verse in Joshua chapter 14 where Caleb says, "Now give me this hill country that the Lord promised me that day." Here we have Caleb as an 85-year-old remembering a promise that was seemingly lost, and he said, "Give me the promise that God promised me that day." I believe if you've got a that day, you've got something to stand on. You've got a future, a hope, a reason to move forward. If you've got a that day, you've got a promise. I remember that day when I became a Christian. I remember that day when God spoke to me about moving to England and starting a church in Manchester. And I believe you should wheel out your that day. Dust it off, shake it down, and remember that day could be today. Don't dismiss today, and don't let the routine of today ruin the fact that today could be the fulfillment of that day. My name is Glyn Barrett.
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3: In this update, Chris Luxon is rejecting Pete Hegseth's suggestion that New Zealand is freeloading off the US military and says New Zealand will not abandon its nuclear-free position while he's Prime Minister. Schools say they're facing escalating behavioural challenges, with new figures showing students are being physically restrained an average of 15 times a day. The Department of Conservation isn't ruling out capping visitor numbers on Tongariro Alpine Crossing, with data released to Newstalk ZB showing numbers have been trending upwards over recent years. Heavy rain is easing in Nelson, Tasman after flooding forced one household to self-evacuate in Brightwater and closed several highways and local roads. New Zealand's recorded its highest King's Birthday weekend road toll in a decade, with at least seven confirmed deaths. Hundreds of people have been caught driving dangerously in a King's Birthday weekend crackdown. In Auckland, police have impounded 10 vehicles. In Manawatū, 30 vehicles have been ordered off the road and 10 have been impounded. That's news.
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3: In sport, Aryna Sabalenka has stepped up her chase for a maiden French Tennis Open title with a commanding round of 16 win over Naomi Osaka. The world number one needed just 1 hour and 27 minutes to get past Osaka 7-5, 6-3. Sabalenka says she was pushed.
4: She's such a great player, always tough battles against her, super aggressive tennis. I'm mostly happy the way I surf and that I was able to, you know, put all of that pressure back on her and happy with the win. It was a very tough one.
3: Canadian fourth seed Felix Auger-Aliassime has led the way in the men's draw. Former England football captain and manager Kevin Keegan has announced he has stage 4 cancer. Keegan's family disclosed that he was battling cancer at the start of the year. He's been undergoing treatment in recent months. That's sport. I'm Malcolm Jordan.
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6: The Northland, cloudy periods and isolated showers, mainly from the afternoon. For Auckland through to Coromandel Peninsula, you've got rain with heavy falls, easing to isolated showers and fine breaks this morning. For the Bay of Plenty and the Central High Country, rain with heavy falls and possible downpours, easing to isolated showers and fine breaks this afternoon. Waikato through to Wellington, you've got rain, easing to isolated showers and fine breaks this morning or afternoon. Gisborne through to Wairarapa, scattered rain, clearing to fine this evening. For Marlborough and Nelson through to Fiordland, it's mostly cloudy with isolated showers. Rain with heavy falls for Buller, Nelson and Marlborough at first this morning. And for Canterbury, Otago and Southland, cloudy with scattered rain, easing to isolated showers this afternoon and fine spells developing in Southland and Otago.
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1: Galatians 5 verse 23. Not needing to force our way in life, able to marshal and direct our energies wisely. Legalism is helpless in bringing this about. It only gets in the way.
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0: kicking off the show with my current favourite song. That is Brandon Lake and Nick Jonas, the author on Life FM. Ata Marie, Ete Fano, Kate Pehia Kwe. How are you? I hope you're well. It is Tuesday, and for some, it is the very first day of the working week. I know that not everybody got the public holiday yesterday. Of course, King's birthday, the very first Monday of June, and this year it just so happened to be the very first day of June. So yeah, I did love it. I hope you had a lovely long weekend as well. And to those of us who had to work, hey, ka pai. Well done, my friend. You know, some of us, we gotta do it. And especially if you get paid time and a half, not that bad, right? I remember as like a high school student when I would work my little Saturday job, if they ever asked me to work public holidays, I like leapt at the opportunity. I was like, yes, please, I want that time and a half. So good. Coming up on the show, I need you to be my joy. This is the fight of my life. Ren's Collective, Fight of My Life. And can you believe this? We have got new music from Lily Lynn Scott. Happy with my head out, happy with no one's around, like no one's around. Wanna know what it feels like when it works out or isn't that cool? It's called You Can Be Happy Too. New from Lily Lynn Scott, and I'm so looking forward to it. It's coming up next. Let's get into the show, shall we?
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6: Ever heard of Buridan's Donkey? It's a philosophical tale about a donkey who stands frozen between two identical haystacks, both equally good, both equally close, unable to decide which one to eat. So, he starves. Not because there wasn't provision, but because he didn't choose. Sound familiar? Sometimes we stand right in the middle of two career paths, two callings, two opportunities, praying, waiting, analysing, until we're spiritually paralysed by indecision. But God's not the author of confusion. Proverbs 3:5-6 says, "Trust in the Lord with all your heart and lean not on your own understanding. In all your ways acknowledge him and he will direct your paths." 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It comes after. 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You're not stuck. You're not lost. You're being led. Take a step. Trust God with the rest. 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I'm Anna Noble from AchievementDiscoveries.com.
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0: I am a fan. Lily Lynn Scott, her new single, You Can Be Happy Too. Go give her a follow on social media. I've said this before, but she posts some really fun and very creative content. A lot of behind-the-scenes stuff, kind of like video diaries, but she also posts stuff like this.
1: Tonight's breaking news, more forecasts of disappointment, but there's a chance you can be happy too. We go live to Lily Lynn Scott now for more. Thanks for that, Lily. I'm just here reporting from the other side. I'm pleased to report that you can be happy too. It's also the name of my next single. It's out tonight, May 29th, and stay safe out there.
0: Yep, new music from Lily Lynn Scott. It is out now. We love it, and I hope you do too. If you want to vote for that song, you can be happy too. Jump online to the YouChart countdown, all right? Vote now at lifefm.co.nz, and don't forget to go and give Lily Lynn Scott a follow on socials. Hey, I know coffee is something very near and dear to Lily Lynn Scott's heart. If it is yours as well, go brew yourself a cup of tea or a cup of coffee and meet back here in five. We'll be getting into today. Sips and scripture. This right now, can't lose. It's Jordan Feliz on Life.
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1: Yeah, we just want to say thank you for what you do. Just make a big difference in our lives and probably in a million of lives here in New Zealand. And yeah, you just always remind us about who God is and who's always there for us. And yeah, thank you. Thank you for your words, for your music, for everything.
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0: Sanctus Reels, steady on life. 10:30 on your Tuesday morning. It's a Māori year. Good morning. It is time for
1: Sip in Scripture. Pause for a sip. Stay for a scripture.
0: That's right. Sips and scripture. We get into this around 10:30 every morning. Just a time to pause, to recalibrate, to kind of recollect our thoughts and focus on the Lord. Now, this morning's verse is brought to you from the book of Revelation. Yeah, Revelation 21, verse 2 through to 4. It says, I saw the holy city, the new Jerusalem, coming down out of heaven from God, prepared as a bride, beautifully dressed for her husband. And I heard a loud voice from the throne saying, now the dwelling of God is with men, and he will live with them. They will be his people, and God will himself be with them and be their God. He will wipe every tear from their eyes. There will be no more death or mourning or crying or pain, for the old order of things has passed away. Now, I don't know about you, but I am ready for the old order of things to go away. You know, the end of tears, the end of death, the end of mourning, the end of crying, the end of violence, the end of suffering, the end of abuse, the end of war, the end of, you know, politics. I think that, you know, I'm looking forward to a time when, you know, the Lord does come. You know, early Christians, they would say Maranatha. That's a hard word to say. Maranatha? Maranatha? I always just read over it and say it in my head, never out loud. Come, O Lord. That's from 1 Corinthians chapter 16, verse 22. But they couldn't wait, right? How about us? How about you? Are you, like, longing for the Lord to come to help us to, you know, yeah, I don't know. It's like, oh, it's a weird thing to think about, but I'm like super excited about it, to kind of put aside all of the things that we have on this earth and just kind of wait for the Lord to come, make ourselves ready for the time when he does come. He will wipe away every tear from our eyes. There will be no more death or mourning or crying or pain, for the old order of things has passed away. I would encourage you to go and read around that verse, go and read a bit more about it, dig a bit deeper in Revelation chapter 21, verse 2 through to 4. But yeah, it's a good verse. It is a beautiful one. You know, we try to serve the Lord so faithfully until his return. But yeah, that verse is, it's a biggie. Revelation chapter 21, verse 2 through to 4.
2: Let's be honest, we've all been there. You're reading your Bible and suddenly you hit a verse that's just bizarre.
3: What? How bizarre? How bizarre?
2: You could skip it. You could Google it and get overwhelmed.
3: What?
2: And let's not even talk about asking AI.
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0: Little Kings and their new song Get Lifted on Life FM. You got Shiz hanging out on your Tuesday. Today is officially the second day of winter. Yeah, when we crossed over 6 months into the year, we entered into June, we also arrived in the colder months. We are in winter, which means summer, it's not all that far away, my friend. We can do it. We can get there together. But, you know, there are some things that we are supposed to do seasonally. And changing out our toothbrush is definitely one of them. If you haven't changed your toothbrush just yet, maybe you've got it on your grocery shopping list for the next time you hit the supermarket. But there are actually some other things that we are supposed to do seasonally as well. And deep cleaning the fridge is one of them. Cleaning out our heat pumps, that's another thing. I mean, I don't really use my heat pump. I'm quite frugal when it comes to that. I'm like, no. We don't need to put the heat pump on. Just go get a sweatshirt. Just go put an extra pair of socks on. Just go get your slippers, you know. Just go get a blanket. But if you use your heat pump regularly, well, even if you don't, you're supposed to get it cleaned out. Clean those filters. Also, something you're supposed to do is switch out your pillows. Now, I didn't realize that this was a thing you're supposed to do seasonally, but I did this for my son last night. I put him to bed and I was like, son, you need a new pillow. And I switched out his pillow and he was so excited about his new pillow. Got him a new pillow protector, put it into, you know, a pillowcase, and he was so happy. So those are just a couple things that you are supposed to do seasonally. Change your toothbrush, deep clean the fridge, clean out your heat pumps, and switch out some of your pillows. So, I mean, you don't have to do all of those things, but you might want to. And let this just serve as your reminder. Welcome to winter, my friends.
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6: Aaron and Miriam had been criticizing Moses, the guy God had chosen, anointed, and worked through to lead his people. They didn't realize it, but when they had the anti-Moses moan, they set themselves against God. When Aaron realized what he'd done and that there was no wriggling out of it, he confessed straight away. "We were fools to do such a thing," he says in Numbers chapter 12, verse 11. Aaron did the smart thing. He recognized what he'd been doing and he repented of it fast. Could he have done otherwise? Could Aaron have said, "Fine then, had enough, I'm off"? Maybe, but he'd certainly have been saying goodbye to his relationship with God too. Aaron recognized that he wanted that clean slate forgiveness with God for his future and realized just how much he'd been damaging that relationship. By being critical of Moses, he'd already turned away from God. So how do we learn from Aaron's mistake? Oswald Chambers wrote, "Whenever you're in a critical temper, it is impossible to enter into communion with God." So when we're tempted to get critical, slam on the brakes and check in with God. "Lord, how do you see this situation? Can you give me the grace to deal with this person well?" So what now? Next time you're about to say something about the way someone is acting, stop. Why do you want to say it? Would saying this be a loving thing for both God and this person? Then decide what you should do.
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Brooke and John Keith, that is Mornington Dancing on Life FM. And you best bet when they started singing that song at church on Sunday, I was all about it. It was really cool.

was so cool. Anyway, yes, you may be able to hear me singing along in the back there. But wow, I loved it. Bailey Thompson right now. This is Be Careful What You Ask For on Life.

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2: In this update, TSB and Heartland Banks are proposing a multi-million dollar merger, aiming for December to become a new, larger entity with a rural focus. The Prime Minister says he's proud of our eight-year plan to lift defence spending to 2% of GDP after the US Secretary of War told a security summit allied countries should be spending 3.5%. Chris Luxon says what we spend is up to us. An international relations expert says Israel's attacks into Lebanon could be complicating efforts to end the Iran war. Iran says any deal must include a ceasefire on all fronts, including Lebanon. The Department of Conservation isn't ruling out capping numbers of people walking the Tongariro Alpine crossing, which have risen over time, despite recent fire and bad weather causing some cancellations. Our newsroom understands a junior staffer whose contract was terminated at Auckland's St Cuthbert College is being investigated over concerns involving a sex toy at the school. That's news.
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2: In sport, Aryna Sabalenka has powered into the last eight at the French Tennis Open with a 7-5, 6-3 win over fellow four-time major winner Naomi Osaka. After losing the opening two games, the world number one won 13 of the next 19 to close out the match in 87 minutes.
3: I think the key was that I really stayed aggressive no matter what, and I was serving pretty well. I think I played a really great match.
2: Paul Cole has cruised into the round of 16 at the British Squash Open in Birmingham as he chases a third title. The 2021 and 2022 winner has opened his campaign with victory in three games over Englishman Sam Todd, 11-6, 11-7, 12-10 in 53 minutes. That's sport. I'm Malcolm Jordan.
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5: The Northland, you've got cloudy periods and isolated showers, mainly from the afternoon. Auckland and Coromandel Peninsula, rain with heavy falls, easing to isolated showers with fine breaks this morning. For the Bay of Plenty and the Central High Country, rain with heavy falls and possible downpours, easing to isolated showers and fine breaks this afternoon. Waikato through to Wellington, rain for you, easing to isolated showers and fine breaks this morning or afternoon. Gizzy through to Wairarapa, scattered rain clearing to fine this evening. For Marlborough and Nelson through to Fiordland, mostly cloudy with isolated showers but rain and heavy falls for Buller, Nelson and Marlborough at first this morning. Canterbury, Otago and Southland, cloudy for you with scattered rain, easing to isolated showers this afternoon with fine spells developing inland, Southland and Otago.
0: From the Word. Proverbs 3 verse 6. 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He's the one who will keep you on track.
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Hope for a Living from Oscar Ironside on Life FM. Hey, Sharon, hanging out with you just after 11 a.m. on your Tuesday. And with that in mind, coming up this hour, I would love nothing more than to play for you a tasty tune Tuesday. I've also got these songs on the way.

0: It's so cool. New music from him. It is called Out Sing the Angels. Now, I articulate that very carefully because he himself made a bit of a typo and people initially thought he was Out Sing the Angels. Not the case. Out Sing the Angels. Corey Asbury coming up next.
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8: One of the best pieces of advice I ever got was from a poster I saw at my church when I was a young guy. The photo was of an old basketball hoop that hadn't seen a ball aimed at it in years. Paint was peeling off the backboard and spider webs clung to the old rusty hoop. Underneath was written, opportunity. Then the words that really changed my life. You miss 100% of the shots you don't take. Immediately I was hit by the incredible truth of this statement. Successful people don't give up. On most occasions, they weren't the most intelligent, the loudest, or the bravest. 99% of the time, they were just the most persistent, pressing on when everyone else just gave up. Jesus said in the book of Matthew, "Ask and it will be given to you. Seek and you will find. Knock and the door will be opened to you." God wants us to get stuck in and change the world for Him. He's just waiting for us to take a shot and He'll guide our path. I'm Tom O'Neill, author of The 1% Principle.
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It is Zoe Music, like David did on Life FM. Sharon, hanging out with you on your Tuesday. And without further ado, it is time for one of these. Sharon's Tasty Tune Tuesday. That's right, time for a tasty tune for your Tuesday. Now, this morning's tune is very chill. It is very mellow. It's very, very lovely. Well, that's why I've chosen it as a tasty tune. I wouldn't play you a dumb song, would I? No, I wouldn't be doing that. That's why we call them tasty tunes, okay? Because I love them. I think they're great. So this morning, I would love to play for you new music from Mosaic MSC. This song is called Won't Fear. It came out on Friday and it is so good. Like I said, super chill. So turn this one up nice and loud and enjoy.

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1: Cool, right? See what I mean? Very, very chill. That is today's Kieran's Tasty Tune Tuesday. Very nom nom indeed, if you ask me. And I hate the phrase nom nom, but there you have it. Very tasty tune for your Tuesday. It is called Won't Fear, new music from Mosaic MSC. 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Today's Tasty Tune Tuesday, Won't Fear from Mosaic MSC. And I'll be back next Tuesday with another. 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

0: It's Rua Young with Running on Life. Now, tell you what, this person's organised. 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Absolutely I can, my friend. Wow, you got in nice and early. Just after 11 a.m. that text came through. 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That is happening from midday through to 1 o'clock. 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
11: One day, I was with my daughter in the waiting room at the medical center as she was sick and waiting for her turn to see the doctor. As she sat there, she started to loudly sing a worship song. There were a few people around. I wondered if I should tell her to be quiet, but I let her carry on. So there she was, waiting for her health to get better, praising God in the waiting room. Some of us listening today feel like we are in a waiting room, waiting on your miracle. You're waiting to hear from God. You're waiting on provision. Can I encourage you? The best thing you can do is to lift your voice and say, God, I don't understand it all. I don't know when my breakthrough will happen, but I'm going to praise you. Not only will that change your perspective and build your faith, but as we praise God, just like Paul and Silas did in prison, doors open, shackles break, and God makes a way. Praise God in the middle of your waiting room. I'm Ben Cherry, pastor of City Point Church, Auckland.
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It's Bodhi, his new, or rather I should say latest song, Obsessed, on Life FM. Now we're 10 minutes out from Requests Hour. I would love to play your favourite song. Just let me know what that is. 8168, start your message with the keyword Life. Requests Hour is from midday through until 1 o'clock. This right now, New Zealand music. Shelter.

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2: In this update, TSB owner Toy Foundation seeking feedback on a plan to join the Heartland Bank to the tune of $620 million. The new TSB Heartland Bank would have a regional focus. New Commerce Commission reports show a pathway is starting to emerge for new grocery players, but Woolworths and Foodstuffs are maintaining the lion's share of the market. Labor's effectively ruling out joining a major defence and security pact involving the US, Australia and the UK. It includes Australia getting nuclear-powered submarines, and Chris Hipkins says nuclear weapons and ships are no less repulsive now than 40 years ago. An international relations expert says Israel's attacks into Lebanon could be complicating efforts to end the Iran war. Iran says any deal must include a ceasefire on all fronts, including Lebanon. Our newsroom understands a junior staffer whose contract was terminated at Auckland's St Cuthbert's College is being investigated over concerns involving a sex toy at the school. And the chief economist of one of Australia's largest banks is quashing talk of New Zealand becoming Australia's tax haven. That's news.
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2: In sport, Moana Pacifica midfielder Faletoi Penny has copped a three-week ban after his red card in the win over the Brumbies in Canberra. Penny was shown a second yellow card for a high tackle late in the win. With Moana's season and possibly existence over, Penny will miss three games for Auckland club side Ponsonby, but that could be reduced to two with a stint at tackle school. Tickets for Saturday's Super Rugby qualifying final between the Crusaders and Blues in Christchurch are all but snapped up. A spokesperson's confirmed the seating allocated as part of the general sale has been exhausted in the space of 20 minutes. A good day for Italy at the French Tennis Open has become a great night. World number 104 Matteo Arnaldi became the third Italian to win into the last eight. That's sport. I'm Malcolm Jordan.
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4: Northland, Auckland, Coromandel Peninsula and Waikato, one or two showers increasing this evening, some heavy then clearing to fine tomorrow. For Waitomo through to Wellington, including Taumarunui and Taihape, you've got rain easing to a few showers later today, then clearing tomorrow. For the Bay of Plenty, Taupo and Rotorua, rain with heavy falls and possible downpours, easing to isolated showers today. Showers increasing early tomorrow, some heavier becoming fine later. For Gisborne through to Wairarapa, scattered rain clearing today but returning to Gisborne for a time tomorrow. Nelson and Marlborough showers clearing to fine today. Some occasional drizzle for the Kaikoura coast tomorrow morning. For Buller and Fiordland, you've got a few showers clearing to fine for Westland northwards tomorrow. And for Canterbury, Otago and Southland, scattered showers clearing later today or early tomorrow to partly cloudy.
1: From the Word.
0: Matthew 6 verse 33. Steep your life in God reality, God initiative, God provisions. Don't worry about missing out. You'll find all your everyday human concerns will be met.
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